0: gossip.
1: Right on the source, yeah.
2: Yeah, that's it.
3: Give me the goss on Beat.
0: All the gossip.
3: The fix.
4: 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We're here to help. If you've heard some of these, maybe you don't know what they mean. So
5: some of them you can't read out.
4: Some of them I can't. Yeah. They're a little rude. So let me go through the top answers. The top answer is not a shock for 2026. It was 6-7. Which, of course, has no literal meaning.
5: The scramble of trying to figure out what it meant so you could get on the train.
4: Originates from a song, kids took it over, and that was that.
6: It's done.
4: Yeah.
6: If you say it in front of, like,
4: small ones,
6: kids now, it's
4: uncool.
6: No.
4: Number two on the list is maxing. You've heard that.
5: To maximize,
4: optimize, go all in on improving a specific part of your life. Common examples are looks maxing, fiber maxing,

0: cortisol maxing, sleep maxing. 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It seems. I don't know. Mogged was number three.
1: I like that one.
0: Outclassing someone else by appearing more attractive, skillful, or successful.
2: Like me in the Forbidden
1: World. You're mogging everyone.
0: Thank you. Riz is still there. And Huzz, have you heard of
1: Huzz? No. Oh.
0: Refers to an attractive girl or group of girls. Somebody you want to impress. No cap is there.
1: Still?
0: Yeah. Melt is there. And I like this one. LARPing. Or a LARPer, okay. Which is a synonym to poser and try hard. Someone who pretends to be something they're not. Faking a lifestyle or acting for attention.
1: No, a couple of them. Never heard of that.
0: Some LARPers.
1: Yeah.
0: LARPers.
1: Now, they're good.
0: You know, you're up to date on Beat Breakfast this morning. Here you go.
1: It's just... We're on such a roll. And we need...
0: It'd be terrible to
1: We just
0: it.
1: Need to... Keep rolling.
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0: Little recap for you. 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If they do and you hear it, you got a text in on WhatsApp and you could take some cash. 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T&Cs apply. Not been a great morning on Beat Breakfast, to be honest with you. And there's going to be some meetings, I suspect, after the show. But I know Sho would like to say a few words.
2: I've prepared a few. Just recap on what I did.
0: Five times since 7 a.m. Aoife, one. Sho, five times, which brings her to a total of seven slip-ups over 2 days.
2: Here's the words I've prepared. You are the best listeners in the world. I love this Sho so much that I am too comfortable to play this game. Love you all. I'll keep trying. Thank you for always being so kind. And have a great Tuesday.
3: Oh, well done.
0: Sounded like a goodbye there.
3: Yeah, it did.
0: For a moment. Nice.
2: No, it's not goodbye.
3: just farewell.
2: Just a few prepared notes. Okay, thank you. Love you.
0: Thank
2: bye.
0: You. Good night. That's us done. We'll be back tomorrow morning, hopefully. Bright and early. If you have a dilemma you'd like us to talk about, you can email talk@beat102103.com. In the meantime, Michelle's on the way with your Era Throwbacks. Keep listening through the day and we'll see you in the morning.
2: Bye. Love you.

0: Manish, play beat.
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2: Beat breakfast.
0: With McDonald's. Mornings don't get better than this. Breakfast served until 11 a.m.
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1: Join me for the Buzz Chart Saturday mornings from 11 when I'll count down the Southeast's biggest tunes of the week. The songs you've been streaming, shazamming and requesting on beat. Last week's biggest track was this. We'll find out if it's still at the top Saturday from 11.
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0: it's Chris. Every Saturday from 12, we bring the biggest tunes for your Saturday afternoon on the Big Saturday here on Beat. 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

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da da da da da da da da da da da da da da da da da da da da da da da da da da da da da da da da da da da da da da da da da da da da da da da da da da da da da da da da da da da da da da da da da da da da da da da da da da da da da da da da da da da da da da da da da da da da da da da da da da da da da da da da da da da da da da da da da

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3: My beautiful early morning clubbers, welcome to Wednesday, welcome to Beat Breakfast, and welcome to the home of the forbidden word, if we can all just put some good vibes out today. How are you? How are you? Happy hump day to you. Hope you're well this morning. Let's kick this off with some Hugel and Moving to the Sun.

0: Wednesday morning, welcome to Beat Breakfast. I'm Sho. It's good to have your company this morning, right? Actually, Irish music at its very best. Ava, Sunday night Irish beats from 8. Check it out. And Dermot Kennedy next.
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6: 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Fresh Irish milk makes all the difference in that cappuccino.

Wednesday morning. It's Beat Breakfast. I'm Sho. Happy hump day one and all. I have a question for you. Niall's busy doing main man business. You know the movie Practical Magic, right? The sequel, Practical Magic 2, starring Sandra Bullock and Nicole Kidman, is out on, I think it's Friday. And I've heard that this is like the best movie and I should watch it. But I'm just asking my beautiful early morning clubbers listening at this hour, if you've seen it, why is it so good? Because I think it became a bit of a, like, was it not a box office hit at the start and then it did become one, if you know what I mean? Send me a message to tell me why I should watch it. Yeah, I've just been sitting here pondering it. Anyway, it is Wednesday morning. It is Beat Breakfast and your chance to win with Seafield later on Beat the Bomb. First though, Remus, Selena Gomez, this is Calm Down. Good morning.

0: I'm Caitlin Aragon. It's iRun on a Wednesday morning across the southeast. Welcome to Be Breakfast, my beautiful early morning clubbers. Let's have a round of movie madness, shall we? It's on the way after Ariana Grande and Hate That I Made You Love Me. Next.
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0: Sky going Firestone. It's Wednesday morning across the southeast. Hello, you beautiful early morning clubbers. Welcome to Wednesday, home of the forbidden word. More on that later. Let's all put good vibes out into the universe this morning. Let's play our movie madness clip this morning. Sounds like this. It's quick enough. So it is, if it would play. Let's go for it. Here we go.
1: Oh my God. 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
0: Oh. Is it too hard? I hope not. 085 1029 103. This is the wonderful Somber and Homewrecker.

0: name is Adela, and it's Ain't in LA on a Wednesday morning across the southeast. Right, this was your movie madness clue.
1: Oh my god, Daddy!
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4: Jack calls it the highlight of our twilight.
0: Must watch that and the other one again. There was Meet the Parents first. That was Meet the Fockers. And isn't there... Is there one after that? And then there's another one starring Ariana Grande that's coming out soon. Anyway, well done. Beautiful early morning clubbers. We'll pick a winner very soon. We're on the way.
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6: Good morning, I'm Aoife. Reports of suspicious drone activity off the East Coast are under investigation. A number of reported sightings were made of a suspicious large drone just days ahead of the visit of US President Donald Trump. Numerous reports of laser sightings were made later last night. This is the moment an Aer Lingus regional pilot reported the drone sighting to air traffic control in Dublin yesterday.
7: Okay, just confirming, you were 6,000 feet. Yes, it was 10 miles from Lapo, you said?
8: 10 miles to Lapo at 6,000, a drone for us on the left side.
7: Okay, thank you. Any distinguishing marks or anything that we could pass on?
8: That was the black, that's it.
7: And you describe it as quite large, is that correct?
8: Yeah.
7: Okay, we'll pass it on. Thanks for the report.
6: Gardaí in Waterford are appealing for witnesses after a woman was assaulted over the weekend. The woman, aged in her 40s, was walking at the Minon between Cheek Point and Faith Leg just after midday on Saturday when she was assaulted by a middle-aged man. He's described as being around 5'10" in height, of a slim build, with long dark hair and a long dark beard, and is understood to have been wearing a mid-length dark jacket. Anyone with information is asked to contact Waterford Garda Station. Meanwhile, planes started taking off again last night after air traffic control issues finally began to ease across the UK. The UK's air traffic service says it's investigating a technical issue. Dublin Airport says it expects its flights to operate as scheduled today. And Celebrity Traitors was named Best Reality Competition at the UK National Television Awards last night, with winner Alan Carr receiving a special recognition prize. The comedian was serenaded by his co-stars from the BBC show, including Paloma, Faith and Charlotte Church. Best TV presenter went to David Attenborough, while Clarkson's Farm was voted Best Reality Docu-Series. The latest news updates are on our website, beat102103.com.
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6: Starting off with Gaelic Games news, and the Gaelic Players Association says it'll not accept an indefinite delay to integration. Former President of Ireland Mary McAleese revealed yesterday she had stepped down from the steering group planning the merger of the Gaelic Games Associations by next year. GPA CEO Tom Parsons believes the disruption is down to a leadership gap.
12: Who has been championing this for the last number of years from the GAA? Is it a turnover of leadership at a president level? Is it the director general? This doesn't come down to finances or pitches. This is totally behaviours, leadership, attitudes that has allowed it to get to this stage.
13: De Golf and Live Golf has filed for bankruptcy protection in the US as it attempts to restructure. It follows Saudi Arabia's decision to end its multi-billion dollar funding for the breakaway league. In soccer, and Troy Parrott scored the winner for Real Betis on his Champions League debut last night. The Republic of Ireland striker got the goal just shy of the hour mark for a 3-2 win away to Lille. Erling Haaland got both goals in the second half as Man City maintained their winning start to the season with a 2-0 victory at Porto. Aston Villa began their league phase return by getting past Club Brugge in Belgium 3-2. And Liverpool host Atletico Madrid tonight, while Arsenal are in Italy to face Napoli.
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4: Beat weather.
13: Mostly dry today with a mix of cloud and sunny spells. Cloud increasing in the evening with highs of 16 to 18 degrees. I'm Aoife. More in an hour.
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15: Okay, here's what's going on with roadworks today. There's temporary traffic management at Ferrymount Garrett Bridge, and that is running all this week, 9:30 a.m. until 5:30 p.m. Delays can be expected. Elsewhere, in Carlow, road resurfacing works taking place on the Athy Road today and tomorrow, 7 a.m. till 5 p.m. There'll be a stop-go system in place for residents. And there's a temporary road closure of Air Street in Goree for resurfacing works today from 8 a.m. until 6 p.m. with a diversion in place. Hi. Morning to you.
16: Good morning. Welcome to Wednesday, 9th of September. We made it to hump day, everybody. Woohoo! Good job. The winner of Movie Madness this morning, the correct movie was Meet the Fockers, and it is Harry in Kilkenny. Congratulations, Harry.
15: Well done, Harry.
16: You're a hump day winner. Well done. You weren't with me now. You weren't.
15: I wasn't. I wasn't. You were in your office working on documents.
16: Doing main man stuff. Taking care of business.
15: How's everyone today as we get to the halfway point of the week?
16: Yeah, good. Good. Hopeful for a better day than yesterday.
15: Can't be any worse.
16: I got shouted at in Wexford yesterday.
17: Oh.
16: What's the word, show? What's the word?
15: Mm-hmm.
16: Yeah.
15: Forbidden word continues today. For those who'd like an update on the leaderboard. Down the bottom, we've got Niall, Chris and Michelle with one slip up. Then we've got Killian, Lydia and Aoife with two slip ups. And then there's show with seven.
16: It'll be hard to catch me. I'm on top of the world. Yeah.
17: I'm on top of the world.
15: You did say yesterday, I've never won anything before.
16: I've never won anything. I came second in a handwriting competition in second class and it stayed with me. So here's hoping I can stay at the top of the leaderboard.
15: We've already given away over $2,000 over 2 days. People aren't happy.
16: Yeah, and I realised as well, you know, I'm not here tomorrow.
15: Yeah.
16: Because I am at our head office.
15: Mm-hmm.
16: And I'm going to have to face the people.
15: Oh, yeah. The finance people.
16: The finance people. Mm. Like, you know, the people that are giving us the money to do this promotion. And they're going to be looking at me going, you're top of the leaderboard.
15: Yep.
16: But you're also costing us huge money. Okay, so just think
15: They've been a little tighter today now on the back of yesterday with all the slip-ups, but it's €50 bounty today.
16: €50, €50. €50 is a Chinese takeaway and a night of treats, isn't it?
17: Yeah.
16: You know, €50 is €50.
15: So keep listening out for that forbidden word. It could happen at any time, as we know.
16: You're going to blame me because
15: sometimes multiple times together. We're kicking it off with Beat the Intro next. Good morning.

0: Sabrina Carpenter, Tears, kicking us off on Beat Breakfast for Wednesday morning. Good morning, morning, morning, morning.
1: Happy Wednesday, y'all. Happy Wednesday.
0: 7:10, it's time for our weekly round of Beat the Intro. We're on a musical vibe this morning. Good morning, Aoife.
2: Good morning, Niall.
0: Thank you.
2: Good
0: One morning, word answers Shona. Will be fine this morning. Thank you very much. You're not too far down that leaderboard, so you need to improve.
1: The worst she part is, she's 5 under me.
0: But she's second, joint second.
2: I was literally here for...
0: She's here for 3 minutes a day.
2: 10 minutes. Yeah.
1: Anyway, it's Wednesday morning. It is time to play a round of Beat the Intro. Is this a regular round?
0: It is regular. It's okay. Music. Because okay. We haven't done it in a while together, and I do like a bit of music to test you on. You can go first this morning, show.
1: Okay.
0: The theme this morning is, we talked about this yesterday, things are so bad with all the money being given away, you may have to go. You may have to go. You may have to leave. I'm really sorry. So your theme this morning is the word bye. B-Y-E.
1: A bit raw. A bit sore,
0: but yeah. Bye.
2: I do enjoy songs with that theme.
0: Okay, well, let's see how we get on.
1: You're so afraid to speak. This is not a life.
0: Here's your first song from the year 2000. Easy one to kick off.
1: Is that Bye Bye Bye? Is that the start of it? NSYNC. Bye Bye Bye.

0: three artists?
1: Yeah, if you can.
0: Sean DePaul.
1: Mm.
0: Clean Bandit.
1: Mm.
0: Anne Marie.
1: Mm.
0: 2016?
1: 18.
0: 2018.
1: Christmas number one.
0: Ah.
2: I remember that, yeah.
0: Rockabye.

0: Wikipedia.
1: Don't mean to question you now, but it's just, I thought that Jan-Marie's song 2003 came after that.
0: I don't know. It was 2002 anyway, that song.
1: 2002, yes, that's it.
0: Right. The next one is...
2: A bit awkward, wasn't it?
0: More recent. Let's see if you know it. We did play it a bit on Beat Breakfast.
2: I definitely, and that's deceptive, isn't it? It doesn't sound like,
0: it kind of breaks into something.
2: Is it like a dancey act?
0: I wouldn't call them dancey, really.
2: I don't want to waste anybody's time, and I don't want to

0: Okay, we continue, and we are off to the year 2007 next. This reached number 2 in Ireland.
1: Is Hello Goodbye the name of the song?
0: No. That's the artist, yeah.
1: I like where you
0: the point
1: are
0: there.
1: When you
0: keep doing that, it's safe.
1: Hello, goodbye. I like
0: when
1: hang on, give me a second. I like give it to me again.

0: Whatever. I don't know. That's going to annoy me. Mm. I definitely have that in there somewhere.
1: No. Well, you got a point for the artist.
0: I know, but like,
1: you're not.
0: When you say it, I'm going to go, I knew that, aren't I? Aren't I?
1: Will I say it?
0: Sha.
1: It's called Here in Your Mouth.

0: Great tune. Yeah. One hit wonder, really. Okay, your final song is from 2004, and I think you will know it. It's a little on the softer side.
1: Aoife looks so sad.
2: I'm so on edge here.
1: I am. Aoife, welcome to my world.
0: It's been a great time show. 5 years.
1: 5 beautiful years. Ruined by a game. Money ruins everything.
0: Yeah, money always destructs everything.
1: It just reminds me of Bryn from Gavin and Stacey. It is James Blunt. Goodbye, my lover.
3: Goodbye.

0: a good song.
1: My godfather, what do you call him? What do you El Godfather, shared a taxi with James Blunt and went to his house. I've told the story many times.
2: 782 times.
1: Yeah, but maybe Amy didn't know it. Maybe Aoife didn't know it.
2: Okay.
1: You know, had I told you that before?
0: It rings a bell vaguely.
2: 7 points you got.
1: Anyone listening remember that?
2: If you remember telling that story, put your hands in the air. Aoife goes after

0: Shakira and Burna Boy, it's Die Die. It'd be 20 past seven. Round two of Beat the Intro. It's Aoife's Go. Your team, it's all about the forbidden word, really.
1: And Why would you do this?
0: No, it's not the word, but it's something that people listening need and we need. It's luck.
1: Okay,
0: luck is
1: luck
0: the key
1: be
0: word.
1: A lady tonight.
0: I should have included that. Love that.
1: What's that from?
0: Guys and Dolls.
1: Luck be a lady. That's all I know.
0: Okay, here's song number one. Easy one from 2024.

0: Right, we are now heading all the way back to the year 2000 and a number two hit in Ireland.
1: Did we mention this yesterday?
0: I heard it before.
1: Play the entire thing.
2: One more time, please.
0: Stop moaning.
1: Lads, it's such a tune.
0: Name it and we'll play the chorus.
1: Britney Spears. Yes. Lucky.

0: I know what the next karaoke song I'll perform will be.
1: Can you sing that in full?
0: No, but
1: I love that.
2: Okay, we're back to the 90s for your next one. 1997, iconic.
1: Iconic.
2: The year.
0: The year of my birth.
2: Of your birth.
1: Your birth year.

0: ever been.
1: Have you any idea?
2: Well, the guitar gives Oasis vibes.
1: Mm. It does give
2: but it's not Oasis.
1: Oasis. It's not.
0: But you'd be on the kind of right track
1: the
0: and there'd
1: Oasis
0: be a link
1: around that time.
0: Wouldn't there be a link to last year?
1: Mm. Yeah, there would.
2: Oh, no! Support act.
1: Throwing plates. Throwing plates this morning. I'm going to lose the game now because you were throwing plates.
0: It's grand. I'm winning the other one.
2: I'm just going to guess that the song is called Out of Luck.
1: And the act? No.
2: Pass.
1: Do you want to name it?
0: The Verve. Lucky Man.

0: I kind of know it.
1: Wasn't their biggest hit, but it's a good tune.
2: It was big. It was big. It was, that came before Bittersweet Symphony. Right, let's keep going. Another easy one next, 2013.

0: Okay, it is Get Lucky, and now I have two. It's Maroon 5.
1: No.
0: Daft Punk.
1: Yes. I'll give you that. The other artists, Pharrell Williams and Nile Rodgers. Yeah.

0: If it's in the song lyrics, it doesn't count. Right, your final one. You're on 6 points. You could win it.
1: Oh, it's all right.
0: I ran out of luck songs.
1: Did you?
0: It's okay, though. This is still very much linked. Your final song is from 2001.

0: I'm going to say the Venga Boys.
1: No.
2: I just love that whole era together.
0: It's such a good tune.
1: Have you ever watched the video? It's one of the saddest videos.
2: Oh, really? No.
0: It's such a upbeat song.
1: Well, it's not the lyrics, I suppose. She's walking around with a big heart, but as it moves on, she gets hurt more and her heart gets smaller and smaller in her hand. Like, she's carrying this around. Oh, it's only a tiny heart by the end.
0: What happened to her then?
1: I think she meets somebody, maybe the heart grows a little bit again. I don't know, but it's very small.
2: I absolutely have zero idea.
1: Okay.
0: Tom bought a t-shirt with a pumping heart on it. Like, it's like a full heart, a pumping heart, right? Mm. And we were going in to meet his Eve's teacher yesterday, and he took it off because he was like, I can't go in with that.
1: Oh.
0: Yeah.
1: Is it in the car park? He took off his pumping heart.
0: Should we just live down there?
1: Okay, grand.
0: In the car.
2: Groove Armada.
1: No, good guess though. Same era. Yeah. It was a guy who actually used to host. Oh no, I did it.
0: Oh no!
2: Yes, boy!
0: You'll never catch me. 727, baby.
1: Yeah, okay, we'll pick a winner shortly.
0: It's when you're natural.
1: Yeah.
0: It's when you're natural that the flow goes.
1: Yeah.
0: Go on, give the
1: It's Roger Sanchez, another chance.

0: I hope's 3,000 a piece.
1: The Forbidden Word. 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
0: 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And they're open 7 days a week. We have a forbidden word we are not allowed to say. We're not doing very well at it on day three. I just slipped up there a few minutes ago.
2: Mm-hmm.
0: I did. My name on the board. It's just, it was a little bit lonely. It needed another dash beside it.
2: Have you only done two?
0: Two, yeah, in 3 days. Don't jinx me now.
2: Well, it's nothing to do with
0: me. You were so delighted with yourself.
2: Oh, I wasn't the first one. Celebrating his downfall. Yeah.
0: I reminded her she wasn't the first one yesterday, but then she managed to do five.
2: It's a skill. Anyway, we must pick our latest winner on the Forbidden Word, and it is going this morning to Claire Hayes. Congratulations,
0: well done, Claire.
2: Claire. €50 is yours, thanks to Niall's first slip of the day.
0: There's a strong chance more to come. We've got Goss on the way.
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1: Two more days until somebody finds out that they are 305,000 euro richer. 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I haven't thought about this for a while. I haven't let my thoughts flow freely since we started this forbidden word thing in relation to the cash machine, but I'm just gonna go for it. I'm back to a hot tub in the garden.
0: Okay.
1: A hot tub.
0: And we're off.
1: I'm going to free flow.
0: That's what happens when you free flow.
1: Free falling. I can't free flow.
0: Just hot tub.
1: Hot tub.
0: We're going to run out of room on the
1: sauna.
0: Board.
1: And what's the other thing I would like? Ice bath. You know, like have a whole area in my garden for wellness.
0: Okay, well, there's not long left to get yourself in the mix, so make sure you're involved before time runs out. Taking part couldn't be easier. We're about to give you the exact amount. 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
0: No.
1: Oh, good. I fell into the chair. 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That's 57557. 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
0: Get your entry in by 3 o'clock Friday afternoon, then the cash machine will randomly pick one entry and it might be you we're calling. 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That's 57557. 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
1: Beat's cash machine.

0: Woman, 7:45 on Beat. Another one. Shows increased.
1: No, we were using another one when
0: in a positive
1: I got through a segment or a section of
0: it works
1: the show.
0: For both, though.
1: Yeah, it does.
0: Our winner this time on this occasion is Mark Byrne from Wexford. Well done, Mark.
1: Have a Chinese on me, Mark.
0: And Stu says, look on the bright side, show. At least when you get the P45, you can now enter the cash machine.
1: You can't.
0: Oh, yeah. But you can after a period. If you've got to wait a few months and then you can enter.
1: Always look on the bright side of life.
2: All the gossip.
3: Right on the source, yeah. Yeah, that's it.
4: Give me the goss on Beat.
2: All the gossip.
4: The fix.
1: So, if you were a Olivia Attwood fan when she was on Love Island, and at the time she was with Chris Hughes, remember Chris Hughes that's now with JoJo Siwa?
5: Mm. Yes.
1: And Pete Wicks from TOWIE and from Strictly.
0: I'm a Celeb.
1: And I'm a Celeb.
5: Celebs Go Dating.
1: Celebs Go Dating.
0: Everything.
1: And
5: did you do Celebrity Big Brother?
1: Oh,
0: I can't remember. He has that dog show, though, that he's very passionate about at the moment on TV.
1: Yes. So they have been in each other's circles for years. And then Pete was linked to Maura Higgins last year and the girl that he danced with on Strictly, whose name I can't remember.
0: Okay.
1: And Olivia was married to Bradley Dack, who is a footballer.
0: Mm-hmm.
1: And that marriage ended in the last year.
0: Mm-hmm.
1: And she was heartbroken, apparently. And Pete was kind of doing his thing, being her friend. And now they're a couple. And over the last couple of months, they have soft, hard launched.
5: soft, hard launched.
1: They've soft launched and then hard launched. Soft, hard. Does that not work?
0: You can't have a soft, hard egg. It's either soft
1: you
0: or hard.
1: You can have a soft, hard egg, and I had one yesterday before I went to the gym. So what I did yesterday, I was going to the gym, right? Sorry, this is about Pete and Olivia, but I will tell you about my egg. So I was going to the gym, and I thought, oh, I'm going for dinner later, but I need something.
0: Something
1: for energy. So I said I would have a boiled egg with a piece of toast. And Tom said, that egg won't cook because you didn't put enough water in. But I was kind of rushing, and then I just kept spinning the egg, you know, like sort of get one side. And I came out a soft, hard. Because it was soft in the middle, but then hard.
0: Yeah.
1: So soft, hard.
0: Okay, great. Well done.
1: Proved my point to you. Back to Pete and Olivia. Yeah. They were at the NTAs last night, the National Television Awards. Big night, big event. A lot of Irish kind of there, actually. A lot of the...
0: Hadn't even cleared the WhatsApp from the last time.
1: To go. I was too natural.
0: Here's what they said on stage last night.
6: Everybody knows that Pete Wicks loves a loose woman.
7: I love them so much that I got my very own.
1: That kind of got booed.
0: Well, it could be seen as quite disrespectful.
1: Yeah,
0: so you didn't realise.
5: You have a very innocent mind.
1: I do have a very innocent mind. I thought that he just meant she was on the TV show.
0: That was
1: show.
0: Her job.
1: Yeah.
0: No, but there are other connotations of
5: double,
0: calling somebody a loose woman.
1: Yeah, but maybe he just meant she's on the TV show.
0: I think he was trying to make a joke there, you know?
1: Oh, was he? They hard launched anyway and they're officially a couple. And some of
0: She shouldn't wear heels when she's out with him.
1: You shouldn't say that.
0: Oh, really shouldn't.
1: The comments... sorry, for anybody that hasn't seen the video or the pictures, she is wearing heels and she's ever so slightly taller than him, and a lot of people are saying, nearly said it again. Have you got your hand hovering over that in case I mess up? Are you just constantly going to doubt
0: the alarm.
1: Me?
0: Yeah.
1: Have a bit of faith.
0: 2 in 10 minutes.
1: People were saying fair play to her for wearing them because, you know, she's just being herself.
0: Mm-hmm.
1: Okay?
0: Yeah. We'll leave it there.
1: You can take your hand off that thing.
0: Soft hard.

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0: Fisher, The Sun Will Never Settle. It beat just 5-8. Another winner. our third this hour. Niamh Brennan and Kilkenny, latest bounty winner. Bounty 50 quid today every time you hear the forbidden word. And show now at 9 points on the counterboard, the leaderboard. Nine.
1: Celebrate. I mean,
0: we are the champions, my friends.
1: It'll take a lot for you to catch up with me.
0: We need a month.
1: There's no point in me being sad.
0: No.
1: And I just have to go with it. Mm. And we're here for a good time, not a long time.
0: That's true.
1: All right. Let's play Beat the Bomb all this week. This is where I fell again yesterday, didn't I?
2: Yeah.
1: Yeah. So I won't fall today.
2: Word for word.
1: 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Would you like to know what today's is?
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13: Good morning, I'm Aoife. Reports of suspicious drone activity off the east coast of Ireland are under investigation. A number of reported sightings were made of a suspicious large drone just days ahead of the visit of US President Donald Trump. Numerous reports of laser sightings were made later last night. This is the moment an Aer Lingus regional pilot reported the drone sighting to air traffic controllers in Dublin yesterday.
14: Thank you. Any distinguishing marks or anything that we could pass on?
15: It was the black, that's it.
14: And you describe it as quite large, is that correct?
15: Yeah.
14: Okay, we'll pass it on. Thanks for the report.
13: Gardaí in Waterford are appealing for witnesses after a woman was seriously assaulted over the weekend. The woman, aged in her 40s, was walking at the Manon between Cheekpoint and Faithleg just after midday on Saturday when she was assaulted by a middle-aged man. He's described as being around 5 feet 10 inches tall, of a slim build, with long dark hair and a long dark beard, and is understood to have been wearing a mid-length dark jacket. Anyone with information is asked to contact Waterford Garda Station. Met Éireann is being pressured to improve its flood forecasting. Wexford Minister James Brown will tell the Cabinet this morning work is underway to try to give people more notice. The OPW and Met Éireann are being asked to develop a new flood forecasting service for emergency services and people in high risk areas. And almost two-thirds of people believe how a sandwich is cut affects how it tastes. One in three say triangle shapes taste the best. The research by the Irish Bread Bakers Association found a crisp sandwich is considered Ireland's national sandwich. The latest news updates are on our website, beat102103.com.
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18: Starting out in Gaelic games, the Gaelic Players Association says it will consult with its members to determine their next steps in progressing the integration of Gaelic games associations. Steering Group Chair Mary McAleese has stepped down after the GAA told the body it couldn't commit to the timeline delivering the merger by next April. In golf, LIV Golf has filed for bankruptcy protection in the US as it attempts to restructure. Follows Saudi Arabia's decision to end its multi-billion dollar funding for the breakaway league after this season. And in soccer, Manchester City maintained their winning start to the season with a 2-0 victory at Porto in the Champions League last night. Elsewhere, Aston Villa began their campaign beating Club Brugge 3-2, while tonight Liverpool host Atletico Madrid and Arsenal face Napoli.
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12: Beat weather.
18: Mostly dry today with a mix of cloud and sunny spells. Highest temperatures of 16 to 18 degrees. I'm Odrin. More in an hour.
12: 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Leitham.ie.
20: Wexford Town already very busy at the two roundabouts. The new Ross Road roundabout backing up towards Barntown and slow at the Whitford roundabout too, and a little busy across the bridge. Waterford City, heavy at Sally Park, William Street, outer ring road at Carriganore, and starting to build on the Dunmore Road inbound too.
21: Welcome to Wednesday, the 9th of September. It is Beat Breakfast, Niall's show, and producer Amy with you. And it's good to have your company. Hope the sun is shining where you are. Can I say, I am starting a petition. I said this on the show last week, and you.
20: Me?
21: You.
20: Or them.
21: You.
20: Me.
21: Niall, you went. Oh. I've spoken to so many people across the southeast. on this matter.
20: Okay, what is the matter?
21: And the matter is that Traitors Ireland is on TV too late. Mm. All right?
1: Correct.
21: And you said, no.
20: Did we not establish that you go to bed at a baby time?
21: I've spoken to many people across the southeast. Mm. Strong feelings, strong opinions on this. Yeah. Too late.
20: It's too rude to put on before the watershed.
21: Beep. Do you not agree, Amy?
1: I do agree. I wasn't in bed till 10:45
21: too
1: last
21: late,
1: night.
21: Too Amy. Late, Amy. Too late.
20: When did this country stop being a real country and everyone getting into bed in their pyjamas at 8 o'clock? That's what I want to know.
21: When did they start
20: when did
21: doing
20: this,
21: it?
20: This stop, when this country stopped being a real country?
21: What does that mean? People
20: used to stay up and enjoy the night.
21: But it's too late to then start the routine of nighttime. The routine, 10:40 to begin routine of getting to bed. You don't just go to bed. It's a process. Most people don't, Niall. Most people
1: that's
21: have
1: wild.
20: Couch to bed.
21: That
20: five
21: is wild.
20: Minutes
21: that's
20: asleep.
21: Crazy. That is not. I was. Yeah. That is. No, I didn't do it. I stopped myself. Go on.
20: All this week on Beat the Bomb, we're teaming up with Seafield Hotel and Spa Resort in Goree in Wexford. They're hosting their wedding showcase afternoon, Sunday, September 13th, from 2 till 5 p.m. You can explore the event spaces, meet the wedding vendors, and taste some samples from the award-winning culinary team. We've got a Seafield treat up for grabs every day this week. Today's daily prize, guaranteed for you if you get on air, is afternoon tea for two. And at the end of the week, the overall winner will bag an overnight stay for two with dinner included.
21: Nice.
20: And 6 points is our highest score so far this week. So if you'd like to have a go and win this Whopper prize, get your name and county into us on WhatsApp 085 10.

0: amazing somber. My body isn't ready. It's 12 after 8. Beat the... All this week on Beat the Bomb, teaming up at Seafield Hotel and Spa Resort in Goree in Wexford, hosting their wedding showcase afternoon this Sunday between 2 and 5pm. And giving it a crack this morning is Becky. How are you, Becky?
1: I'm good, thanks. How are you?
2: We're good, Becky. Where are you and who's with you?
1: I'm in Dungarvan and the kids are just are scattered around the house.
0: Scattered.
2: What's happening in the house, Becky?
1: They're all just getting ready, eating some breakfast, getting dressed, swapping faces, the whole lot.
2: The usual, says you.
1: Yeah, the usual morning stuff.
2: And what about today for you? What's happening?
1: Off to work later.
0: Okay.
2: And what's work? What, do you mind us asking? Or me?
1: Yeah, it's just doing cleaning is all.
2: Oh, okay. Lovely. Okay. Well, we would like to get you some nice afternoon tea for two.
0: You've got that guaranteed.
2: Yeah.
0: But you could be in the running for the nice overnight stay for two with dinner
2: that'd
0: at the gorgeous Seafield Hotel. Okay,
2: we love an overnight stay, Becky, don't we?
1: Yeah, we do.
2: Yeah, we do, girl. We do. We do.
0: Right. 60 seconds. As many questions as you can answer. Best of luck. Let's do it.
2: Becky, which Welsh singer has reportedly been fired as a coach on The Voice UK?
1: Tom Jones.
2: Yes. Harley Davidson makes what type of bikes?
1: They're motorbikes.
2: Yeah. What is a group of cattle called?
1: A herd.
2: Yes. What a beloved sitcom has I'll Be There For You as its friendship anthem?
1: Friends.
2: Yes. What is 5 squared?
1: 25.
2: Yes. What kind of sport is played in the Gran Turismo game series?
1: Car driving. F1.
2: Motor racing. I will give you that. Manny, Diego and Sid are the main characters in what animated film franchise?
1: Ice Age.
2: Yes. What Chelsea player played for Argentina in the World Cup finals?
1: I don't know.
2: That is Enzo Fernandez. What Waterford musician had a hit with the song Holy?
1: I have no idea. No.
2: Oh, Dave Lofts. What is the capital? What is the capital of Greece?
1: Athens.
2: Is right. Becky, considering there's a lot of stuff going on around you, you did incredibly well on Beats Bomb this morning. I think, is that one of the highest since
0: of
2: we've...
0: Of the new
2: we've,
0: format.
2: Yeah.
0: 8 points.
2: Well done. You're very
1: nice
2: cool.
1: One.
2: You're good under pressure, Becky, yeah?
1: Thanks.

0: Daily prize guaranteed, and we'll see how the other callers get on, but you're well in the running for the end of week upgrade.
1: Brilliant.
0: Prize too. So well done to you. Have a great
2: lovely
0: day.
2: Thank you so much. Alrighty, bye. Oh, get him out.
0: Enzo moved.
2: Get him out. Yeah. Not having a million WhatsApp from fans.
0: Enzo moved in the last couple of weeks to Man City.
3: Sorry. It's all that you can't say.
2: Enzo Fernandez doesn't play for Chelsea anymore. Where's he gone?
0: Man City.
2: Good for him. Best of luck in his endeavours.
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0: It's my show.
2: Wednesday morning, it is the 9th of September, 8:15. Niall Show and producer Amy with you. How are we feeling? How are we doing? What's occurring?
1: All good.
0: We're okay. Yeah, it's been a while. We're okay.
2: How long has it been, actually?
0: 30 minutes, 40 minutes.
2: Have I done 30 minutes?
0: Yeah.
2: Wait, did I just say it?
0: Did you?
2: Oh, no, I don't even know what I'm saying. No, I didn't say it.
1: I don't think I did.
2: Move on.
0: We checked the logs. Right, we want to play a little game this morning. And this came from last week on the show, where we had a wonderful caller called Tommy on. He was trying to win with McDonald's. And the show was chatting away to him. But she was trying to work out which room he was in. And she was like, kind of guess. And eventually she asked, and he revealed he was in his kitchen, and then he was describing his kitchen. And I just thought, there's something in that, because you know we do a recurring theme on Beat Breakfast which shows psychic abilities.
2: Yeah.
0: So, I thought we could test that out this morning. Right?
2: What room are you in?
0: If you're in your home right now, okay? If you're in your home, we want to hear from you, because show can work out which room you're in. Are you in a bedroom? Are you in a kitchen? Are you in the utility room? Are you in the toilet?
2: I think I can tell by the sound and surround, and I will as well get you to move around. Do you know what I mean? So I can get a real sense. I'm afraid to speak. Did I say it?
0: Amy's checking. Right,
2: I think I can guess what room you're in, and there's a strong chance that I'll probably say the word at some point.
0: Yeah.
2: I mean, it's a bit of a given. So if you would like to test my abilities this morning, if you think I can correctly tell you what room you are in, then get your name into us on 085-102-9103.
0: Text room so we know it's about that. Room and your name. 085-102-9103. We'll do some beat goodies. We may call you back and see, can show work out which room you're in. 085-102-9103. Right. Been confirmed.
2: In my defense, I must be better at saying it naturally, because there wasn't as many messages there. Do you know what I mean?
0: Yeah.
2: Why are they messaging now?
0: Because they just heard the alarm. A lot of people only message when they hear the alarm.
2: Oh no, that doesn't work. don't be true. So sorry.
0: What? So that's your third.
2: I've reached double digits on the scoreboard.
0: She's now at 10 in total, her third this morning. It's €50 bounty. We'll pick a winner in a mo. Oh. In the meantime, room plus your name to 085-102-9103. You see it in

0: of a bumper on tonight. Beat Rachel Doyle, well done. Latest winner. Oh, it's a long list already today. Rachel Doyle, yeah. Well done. Bounty's €50 today, and I don't think we're done there.
1: With your mates. 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
0: Marie says, Show, my heart skips a beat every time you speak. Us too, Marie, us too.
2: Thank you, Marie. What a lovely thing to say.
0: Okay, just to recap on this, okay? One shot only. This will never happen again on Beat Breakfast. Psychic Show is back, okay? Where's your music?
2: I believe this morning, in the midst of what is going on behind the scenes, that I still have
0: the power
2: within me to guess what room you are really in
0: right now. So
2: thank you.
0: If you're in your home, or maybe even if you're in your business, once you're in a building and not in your car, need you to come forward right now and we just do a quick test of Show's abilities. Can she tell what room you were in?
2: I think even if you're in your car, I could guess that.
0: Of course you could. It's always quite clear when a caller's in their car.
2: I could probably guess too.
0: You hear traffic.
2: Not necessarily. Not if you're in a quiet country place.
3: No, if you could guess the car, amazing.
0: Yeah, and the reg. We'd be impressed. Just, oh, they're in their car. Not so impressive.
3: Really? 06.
2: You wouldn't give me that.
0: No.
2: I think that's impressive.
0: impressed.
2: I don't think you'd necessarily know per se that it was a car versus a kitchen. Would you maybe?
0: Come forward for the test. Send us your name. 085 102 9103.

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1: Wake up. Niall and Show.
0: Yeah, you're not playing ball this morning. All you want is for Show to keep saying the forbidden word over and over and over again. But we had this segment planned, so we're pushing ahead.
2: Yeah,
0: either way.
2: We're doing it anyway. So let's cross live to Amy.
0: Hi, Amy.
2: Amy,
3: hello.
2: How are you this morning, Amy?
3: I'm good. How are you doing?
0: Good. Really good.
2: Long time no see, Amy.
3: I know. I miss you.
2: I miss you too.
0: But now you're in a workplace, are you?
3: I am. Yeah.
0: Okay.
3: Big building.
2: Oh.
0: It is a big building with many rooms.
2: Amy.
0: Are you in place now? Are you in the room that you've chosen to be in?
3: I am. I'm in my chosen spot.
0: Okay. Show, over to you.
2: I don't think that's the bathroom. Am I right, Amy?
3: You're right.
2: Okay.
3: It's not the bathroom.
2: Can you walk around there, Amy, for me? And talk.
3: I can, yeah. I'm walking around here. Are you trying to see if there's like an echo?
2: Yep. I am. And sing just a line of a song, like sing
0: Beyonce.
2: Sing a bit of.
3: I don't think you're ready for this jelly.
2: Keep going, Amy.
3: I don't think you're ready for this because my body too bootylicious for you, babe.
0: What are you getting?
2: I'm narrowing it down to two locations, right?
0: Yeah.
2: She's either. I hear somebody in the background. I hear our beautiful front of house receptionist. You're giving the game away there, Amy. You're not playing a good game. I believe that you... You're not very good at this game, Amy. I think you're in the storeroom, the stock room.
3: I am, and I didn't consider someone coming in.
2: I didn't.
0: Yay!
2: I'm psychic!
0: We knew you could do it.
2: Amy, that was terrible. Come back into the studio, please. Come back in. We love your singing, though. Good job. And I didn't say the word, everybody.
0: Say the word. Well done.

0: Hey, it's Chris. Every Saturday from 12, we bring the biggest tunes for your Saturday afternoon on the Big Saturday here on Beat. Well, my party people left. Whether you're driving across the southeast, working away, or just getting ready for your Saturday night out, you can join us from 12 for a bit of crack and all the big tunes on the Big Saturday here on Beat.
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1: Cash machine.
2: Okay, Friday afternoon, somebody is going to get the call that changes everything when they discover that the phone ringing is Barry Dunn at the other end of the line. Sounded better in my head.
0: Yeah.
2: I hope that I do possibly get a glimpse of Barry Dunn tomorrow when I'm in Dublin, you know?
0: I think you will.
2: Barry Dunn and another colleague of ours by the name of Charlie. You know when you have favourites?
0: Legends.
2: Yeah, legends in their field. Anyway, €305,000 is what is up for grabs. Someone has got to take it on Friday afternoon. Let it be you. That is the amount. 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

0: $1 million bill. It's beat. It's 8:43.
1: You have to say that sometimes you're worried that I'm going to do it, but
0: I'm hovering.
1: We have the TV on in the background, right? And we have Ireland AM on the TV, and they were making cinnamon buns. And I just go, oh yeah. And then they're pouring the icing over it.
0: And she said, that's the money shot.
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1: Icing is so hard to get right.
0: Hi guys, I'm so embarrassed sending this in, but I need someone to bounce it off and I can't tell the girls. I recently started seeing a guy and things have been going really well. He's lovely, funny, and we get on so well. Last weekend I stayed at his house for the first time and it was something that completely threw me. When we went to bed, I realised his pillows had no pillowcases on them. None. Just bare pillows. At first I thought maybe he'd forgotten to put fresh ones on after washing them or something. But no, he just climbed into bed like it was the most normal thing in the world. I asked him where the pillowcases were and he looked genuinely confused. He said he doesn't use them because he doesn't see the point and he slept like that for years. I honestly didn't know what to say. They were manky. You could see the sweat and drool stains on them.
1: Oh.
0: I ended up sleeping on my hoodie. The next morning I casually mentioned it again and he laughed and said I'm the weird one for caring about it so much. Now I'm questioning if I want to see him again. Please tell me honestly, am I being dramatic or is sleeping with bare pillows as strange and disgusting as I think it is?
1: It's when you think about it that you realise it's absolutely disgusting. It's very unhygienic.
4: Dirty.
1: When you think about it. You're meant to wash your pillowcases, particularly, you know, I remember when my skin was quite bad and the man that I was seeing at the time, this came out wrong.
0: Your boyfriend?
1: No, the dermatologist. The man that I was seeing. He said, change your pillowcases regularly because, you know, you sweat during the night and there's a lot of...
0: I drool a lot.
1: A drool, yeah. So it isn't okay to not put pillowcases on. It's like he was never... told. And also it feels really weird to sleep on it. Do you ever go to bed at night and the pillowcase is not properly on the...
4: Oh, I can't.
1: And you know, yeah, but you know the way you might move your head and then the kind of fold kind of moves and then a bit of your head
4: is on it.
1: Do you know what
4: it's
1: I mean?
4: Not
1: a bit
4: right.
1: of your head touches the pillow and you're like, Do you know what I mean? It's not okay. I don't think you're being dramatic. I think it is... quite a strange thing to uncover. And it is a bit disgusting. Would I break up with somebody for it? Probably not, but I would certainly...
0: You're going to have to retrain them or something.
1: I would certainly go
0: Let's
1: out and
0: go buy
1: them.
0: New
1: yeah,
0: and put them
1: I
0: on.
1: Would.
0: I think, and maybe just have a kind of chat with them and say, I think going forward, it's a good thing.
1: And sorry now, but don't... I bought a new set by accident, actually. I thought it was... I didn't say it. No, I said accident.
0: Yeah.
1: I bought a new set the other day and I was buying it for the bed and they had cherries on them. I didn't mean to. But they all duvet sets come with pillowcases.
4: Yeah.
1: Do you know? So how did he manage?
0: Yeah, what's he done with the pillowcases if he has a duvet cover?
1: And you
4: or
1: don't
4: does he have a duvet cover?
1: She would have said.
0: I think she would have mentioned that.
1: She would have said.
0: Okay, let's get some thoughts on this. Weird, disgusting...
1: Yeah.
0: Worth seeing him again? Where do you stand on this? 085 102 9103.
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0: I did the gist yesterday. Over to you.
3: Quick gist on the dilemma this morning. A girl in touch with us to say that she is seeing a guy and she really likes him, but she stayed over at his house for the first time and she discovered that he doesn't put pillowcases on his pillows, and she ended up sleeping on her hoodie because she couldn't get over how vile it was, and she wants to know, is this normal behaviour?
0: Yeah. And if she should run. Some of your messages coming in. Cora says, utterly grotesque. Yuck.
3: Aveen, no, lads. I've got the ick over this. She's dead right. I'd be gone. I would chance buying the pillowcases and see if he uses them. And if not, I would run.
0: Sarah, if you really like him, don't be quick to end it. Just bring your own pillow for now when sleeping over until you can get it through to him that his pillows are gross. Would it be weird to arrive with your own pillow at your date's house?
3: I would do it. Why would it be weird to arrive with your own pillow if you're not being provided with a pillowcase?
4: Kate, you're making me nervous putting your hand over the button.
0: I have to keep my hand on the alarm because...
4: But you're almost manifesting me saying the words.
3: Lindsay said, if everything else in the bed is enjoyable, then go make the effort and buy new pillows and pillowcases. If you're going to be around, it's not much to keep them changed and cleaned. But she'd have to do it.
0: Yeah. Mary says, pillowcases are cheap and pennies. It's not a big problem. Maybe they could rest the bed together. It seems wild to give up on him over something that could easily be changed.
3: Susie, nice guys that you click with are so hard to find. I definitely wouldn't end it for this reason. I'd get a pillow with a pillowcase and keep it in the wardrobe for when you stay over. Imagine going over to I'm just heading over to your wardrobe here. If things work out and you move in together, you can dress the bed. PJ was on there, right?
0: Yeah.
3: It's going to be dangerous. I'm going rogue here. Does he even have a pillow protector? What is a pillow protector?
0: I don't know.
5: Just like a little extra coverage on it.
3: Do you need a pillow protector? I don't think I have a pillow protector.
5: You're going to get one now.
3: Yeah.
0: Here's Laura.
6: 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Just on your Daily Dilemma, the words absolutely rank come to mind. I think that it's a real kind of red flag for what else she's going to uncover about him potentially. My husband is an athlete and he sweats in his sleep, and he has a mattress or a pillowcase protector and a pillowcase on his pillow, and I can still see how dirty they become very, very quickly. So if this guy is sleeping with nothing on his pillow, I can only imagine that it is crawling. So yes, she can try and train him, and if he doesn't get on board, well, I'd be seriously contemplating what his other personal hygiene habits are like.
0: So they're all out there with pillow protectors, it seems. It's very prevalent.
4: I'm living my life, got to this point, and I haven't been pillow protected.
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21: At 9, I'm Odrin. There's fresh concerns about Irish security after a drone sighting off the East Coast. The drone, described as quite large, was reported to air traffic control in Dublin by an Aer Lingus pilot yesterday evening. It comes just days before the US president is due to arrive here and follows previous drone activity in Dublin Bay when the Ukrainian president visited last December. Security and defence analyst Declan Power says he's not surprised.
22: We're in the lead up to a visit by a US president. We're in the throes of the EU presidency. In fact, I think there was a ministerial meeting in Dublin Castle coming to a conclusion in or around that time. So if you wanted to pick a time for maximum impact with minimum input and risk, that's a good example of it.
21: Troika has welcomed Britain's move to ban imports from Israeli settlements in the occupied West Bank, but says the measurements don't go far enough. The aid agency has been campaigning for tougher action against settlements, which are illegal under international law. Troika CEO Sean Farrell says it's an important first step, but long overdue.
23: Earlier this year, I stood in numerous villages in the West Bank
1: meeting Palestinians who are being pushed off their land and out of their homes by militant Israeli settlers backed up by the Israeli army. All across the West Bank, families deprived of their land, their livelihoods, their homes, in order to make way for illegal Israeli settlements.
21: Met Aaron is being pressured to improve its flooding forecasting. Wexford Minister James Brown will tell the Cabinet this morning work is underway to try and give people more notice of flooding events. The OPW and Met Aaron are being asked to develop a new flood forecasting service for emergency services and people in high-risk areas. And almost two-thirds of people believe how a sandwich is cut affects how it tastes. One in three says triangle shapes taste the best, while over half believe it's acceptable to use the heel on a loaf of bread to make a sandwich, while 14% say it should never be used. Meanwhile, the research by the Irish Bread Bakers Association found a crisp sandwich is considered Ireland's national sandwich. The latest news updates are on our website, beat102103.com.
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21: Starting out in GAA news, the Gaelic Players Association says it will consult with its members to determine their next steps in progressing the integration of Gaelic Games Associations. Steering Group Chair Mary McAleese has stepped down after the GAA told the body it couldn't commit to the timeline delivering the merger by next April. GPA CEO Tom Parsons has dismissed the notion of the delay being due to financial concerns.
23: That's smoke and mirrors to say that this is a cost issue. Equity does come into it. Of course equity comes into it. But it comes into it on performance tiers, not on gender tiers. So, you know, like, if that comes out in the woodwork as a reason why, or, you know, fingers are pointed to the GPA and the intercounty game, like, that's all, you know, BS, to be honest.
21: In soccer news, Manchester City maintained their winning start to the season with a 2-0 victory over Porto in the Champions League last night. Elsewhere, Aston Villa beat Club Brugge 3-2. Meanwhile, Liverpool host Atletico Madrid tonight, while Arsenal are in Italy to face Napoli. And in tennis, defending champion Carlos Alcaraz has been knocked out of the US Open. Second seed lost the deciding set tiebreak to home favourite Ben Shelton in a quarterfinal, clocking in at 4.5 hours. Last night, Francis Tiafoe got the better of fellow American Alex Mickelson in a thrilling five-setter, while women's third seed Jessica Pegula came out of a set down to beat Emma Navarro.
24: Beat weather.
21: Mostly dry today with a mix of cloud and sunny spells. Highest temperatures of 16 to 18 degrees. I'm Odrin. More in an hour.
24: Beat traffic with Leitrim Home Energy Upgrades. 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Leitrim.ie.
0: Very heavy in Waterford City, right across the city this morning. Backed up at Sally Park, also the dual carriageway. Very heavy at the outer ring road by Carriganore. On the Cork Road, right through as far as Manor Street. Very slow on the Tremore Road inbound through St. John's Park and at the Sulla Centre roundabout too. Wexford easing off a little, still slow at Barntown, at Wexford General and across the bridge, and very heavy in Kilkenny City, backed up on the Dublin Road towards Lyrath, slow on Granges Road and Dominic Street, and at the Waterford Road roundabout too.
4: And welcome to Wednesday's Beat Breakfast, one and all. It is the 9th of September. It is Niall and Sean, producer Amy with you. We were just having a conversation there before we started. And I went for dinner with my aunt in Wexford last night. And Niall was looking at my Instagram story, probably rolling his eyes. But he said, what did you say? You said you didn't, you had a big...
0: Well, yesterday off air here, you had said, I'm not really in the mood for a dinner tonight. I'd like something kind of small. And I said, well, is there anywhere that does tapas? And you were thinking about that. And you went to a place that does do tapas, but it's a big dish. It's a big dish in front of you on your story. No judgment.
4: And then he said, you had the penne arrabbiata. And I said, I did, with chili and extra chorizo. And then he said, you had that at Christmas as well. You obviously like that. And I was like, I just took a moment to think, you know, you noted. Did you put that in a notebook, what I actually had?
0: Oh.
4: This is going so well.
0: You had done a good hour long, hour and a bit stint.
4: Had a great hour there. Yeah. Really enjoyed that hour. Did you?
0: Yeah.
4: You noted.
0: Carthy Wex had it as well.
4: Carthy
0: Wex. I noted all the dishes that evening.
4: What did Carthy have?
0: The arrabbiata.
4: I have no idea what you had.
0: I had the fish.
4: What fish, though?
0: I can't remember. Ariana, please.

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0: So, there is a word that is banned. 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Just a quick reminder of the rules. 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Only applies to presenters talking, not the news, not the ads, not song lyrics. And when you hear it, just text either the forbidden word or forbidden words and your name, and you're in the running for a cash prize, which changes each day. Today it's a 50 euro bounty because we spent too much money yesterday. And so far this morning, five slip ups. One from Niall, four from Show. Well done if you were on the ball, as many of you were on that. Anna is our winner. She's in Waterford. I don't know the surname, but Anna, you've just taken 50 euro. Keep listening. So that's four.
2: You're welcome, Anna.
0: Four. Can you beat your record of five yesterday? We will find out.
3: Wake up with your mates. 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
4: It's my show.
2: Okay. It's Wednesday morning. It is Beat Breakfast. I've tried to be a bit more myself today and just...
0: Well, you haven't been any worse than yesterday.
2: Didn't I? It's still only 9:12. My mum rang me when I was on the way home yesterday and she said, are you okay? Because she was a bit worried that I was really upset. And I felt really, really bad.
0: You did, and you shouldn't. It's part of the game and it's part of the fun. I know you do quite a stretch on all the others now, but you're a chatter.
2: You are a chatter. What did I say to Amy this morning? Tom says to me, sometimes I just talk for absolutely no reason, just for the sake of talking. I bring conversation up and it makes... sometimes it's irrelevant. Like I put my foot in it this morning with one of our colleagues. Will I say what I said?
5: Why not?
2: I said, did you get a cake for your birthday yesterday? Because there was a cake box in the recycling bin.
5: Don't do that with your hands. You're manifesting me saying it by hovering. Like, let me be free.
0: That's working out for you.
2: I said to him, did you get a cake? And he said, no. I said, oh, I saw the box in the recycling. No, I didn't get any. What did he say? I don't like cake. I don't even like cake. So it's just talking to
0: the that's what you're doing now.
2: Is it? Just filling a gap.
0: Filling the space.
2: Anyway, on the back of yesterday, yeah, I did feel very hard. Bad. I did. I actually... Oh.
0: Oh, wrap it up, everybody. Wrap it up. Wrap it up.
5: Show.
2: Oh no! Oh no!
0: Don't cry. Don't cry, please. It's
2: no.
0: Okay.
2: Oh no! No, because it's funny once or twice. I just feel like
5: I'll cry. Don't cry. No,
2: I'm such a fool.
5: It's funny.
2: It's not. I can't go on.
0: Sorry. You're not here tomorrow. You have a breather to get your life back.
2: I'm a broken mom. I'm crying on the show. I don't want to throw up my mouth. I didn't say it. I really can't.
5: Oh no,
2: it's not fair. It's breaking.
0: Okay, so as you can see, Show is getting quite affected by this, right? By making these little boo-boos, even though it's all good crack for us and for you. And I think she could do with a little bit of help and support this morning on the show. Have you made a boo-boo at work recently that you're willing to tell us about? Make Show feel better, please. So small boo-boos, big...

0: 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If ever we needed to hear from you, it's right now, as you can see. A broken woman.
1: I've cried 2 days in a row. Niall just hugged me. He never hugs me. Yeah.
0: 085-102-9103. Have you made a boo-boo at work?
1: Ugh.
0: Make show feel better this morning, please.
1: I can't do it. I can't.

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3: It's kind of funny earlier and I was singing, I'm on top of the world. And now I'm just a bit flat. Deflated is the word I would put.
0: We have asked you for your help to make Show feel a bit better this morning with some boo-boos at work. And before we chat to Gemma, we may just have a scan through the messages that have come in. Peter was on. I cut the sink out of a worktop in a new kitchen the wrong way around. Great day that was.
3: Oh, God. Am I safe to read these, yeah?
0: Yeah, I think so. Yeah. Next one's okay.
3: No, you read that one. No.
0: Okay, I won't mention the name. And my boo-boo is when I was working, I was taking care of a patient and I was getting him dressed. I put a shoe on and I went to look around for the other one and the laughing from him. He said, you won't find that shoe, love. I don't have the leg for it. The man only had one leg. Swallow me
3: no,
0: up.
3: No, can you imagine?
0: But he took it in good.
3: I know, yeah. Please keep me anonymous and I absolutely will. A couple of 50s isn't so bad in the grand scheme of things when we're talking about how many times I've said the forbidden word. There was a guy who worked with me who pressed one wrong button on a machine and caused 1.9 million euro worth of time lost, damage done.
0: You'd do some crying that day, wouldn't you?
3: You'd be in bits. Yemen.
0: Yemen. Anonymous, please. Just in case my boss is listening, I'm a postwoman in the southeast and every day I mix up my letters, often putting other people's mail into the wrong letterboxes. You wouldn't believe the amount of times I've had to fish back into someone's letterbox to retrieve a misdelivered envelope.
3: How do you fish back into it? Also, my boyfriend is a plumber and whilst installing a toilet for a customer, he accidentally dropped it and smashed it.
0: Shan was on. I sent an email to 200 people with the name of my boss spelt wrong. You're still doing amazing, Show.
3: Oh, thank you.
0: And there was one other nice message there from Amy in Kilkenny. Show, I don't think I just talk. I wouldn't be able to do it, so fair play for trying. Look at it this way. If you don't say the forbidden word, then us listeners don't get a chance to win money. So for me, keep saying it, and I hope I get a chance to enter. Love you.
3: No, you're so sweet. Thank you.
0: Gemma, how
3: Gemma.
0: Are you?
4: Good morning. How are you both?
0: Good.
3: We're good.
4: This morning?
3: We're
0: well,
3: good.
0: I'm good.
4: I'll show a swim the seal, sort you out.
0: Swim.
4: You'll
3: You're
4: be grand.
3: So right, Olivia. And I haven't been in the sea. I haven't been
4: no
3: in
4: way.
3: The sea for about 2 weeks. And I think you're right. I think
0: clear heads
3: my
0: need
3: body
0: it.
3: Needs it. So
4: absolutely.
3: Yeah, thank you, love. Tell us what happened.
4: Well, my story is I was sending out an email to all staff mailbox. So you're talking over 1,000 people, plus counsellors, everyone. I was sending out a road safety message, bad weather. And I said, make sure you have the wellies on. Instead, I put down, make sure you have the willies on.
0: Did you recall that or did you just keep going?
4: Well, it was too late. It was gone.
0: Yeah,
4: it was
0: yeah.
4: gone. There were so many people opened it up. Now, I did get a nail call from our manager at the time. Gone now.
0: Okay.
4: He said, you actually put a smile, you know, on our faces on a Friday afternoon.
3: Love
4: you know,
3: yeah, life is short. It was an absolute accident and these things happen. And Gemma,
4: absolutely.
3: Yeah, I think you're amazing and love you lots. And thanks for your lovely message.
4: We'll see you for a swim soon.
0: Yes.
3: I would love that,
0: care.
3: Darling girl.
0: Have a good
3: day,
0: Gemma.
3: Day.
0: Have a great
3: day.

0: The Swell, it's Amble at Beach, just 9:30 on the button. Oh, I thought that was you. last couple of bits on this. Una was on to his show. I emailed a member of staff to poop me an email if they wanted to help with anything instead of pop. Also, show it's harmless fun at someone else's expense. You keep doing what you're doing. It's making hump day enjoyable, and you and Niall are putting smiles on many faces. Legends of the Southeast. Love you guys.
1: No, I'll cry
0: happy
1: again.
0: Hump day.
1: No more tears.
0: From Charlotte.
1: Thank you, Charlotte. That's so sweet. That is really, really lovely. I promise I will endeavour. I won't be here tomorrow, but I will endeavour not to cry for the rest
0: of the day. We might do a call with you just to see, could you last 2 minutes on a phone call without a boo-boo?
1: When I'm in Dublin.
0: Yeah.
1: Okay.
0: Okay.
1: I think I could do a phone call. If I can't do a phone call, what hope?
2: Says she.
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2: I'm in no position to give anybody a pep talk.
0: Not this week.
2: I would not be chosen as somebody who would give someone a pep talk. No, I'm just hoping against hope that I see a glimpse of him through the glass and then I could reach out and touch it and say...
0: Touch what?
2: The glass.
0: Okay.
2: You knew what I meant. He'd be on air in a studio and I would reach out and he could put his hand up and I'd put my hand up.
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0: Yeah, it is.
2: Okay, €305,000. 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
2: You've got to get your entry in 3 p.m. Friday afternoon. That's the cutoff point. 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Text Beat to 57557. That's 57557. Good luck, good luck, good luck.
1: Beat's cash machine.

0: Fontaines, D.C. It's Marianne at Beat.
1: All the gossip.
2: Right on the source, yeah. Yeah, that's it.
3: Give me the goss on Beat.
1: All the gossip.
3: The fix.
4: I covered this story on one of my showbiz segments yesterday, and at the time, it wasn't clear what had happened. Mm-hmm. I think the article that I read said that Tom Jones had been dropped from The Voice. But
0: when it first broke yesterday morning, I jumped to the conclusion that maybe at his age he didn't want to put in as many hours but still wanted involvement in the show. So it looked like it was mutual, or his decision to step back a little bit from The Voice and be involved in the latter stages, until his statement came later in the day. Now, before we get to the sad bit, will we do a happy bit first? If there may be younger people who weren't fully aware of the Tom Jones phenomenon. He's around since the 60s and he's had some bangers.

0: love him on that show, and I think he has so much still to say, you know. This is his statement.
1: Okay.
0: He posted this to his Instagram yesterday. To be clear, go follow Tom Jones, by the way, real Sir Tom Jones. He doesn't have as many followers as he should. To be clear, I did not want to leave The Voice, as I love the show and really appreciate the audience. ITV made this decision obviously a while ago, and I was just told recently. The reason given is because of a financial difficulty with insurance. They now say in the press they wanted to refresh the show, and with a new coaching lineup, there wouldn't be a chair for me. They're offering a much reduced role where I would make an appearance, but without being involved from the start. And I'm not thrilled about that. So the only thing I know right now is that there's never a good time to fire an 86-year-old who's still pretty good at his job.
2: Oh, Tom.
0: Tom Jones.
1: Or Tom.
0: I feel like they've come for Phil, my dad.
2: Yeah.
0: Do you know what I mean? I feel it's in the same. Like, he didn't want to go. And I do understand that they have to make
1: freshen
0: things up. But Tom,
1: I can't imagine a more loved character.
2: Yeah, and it's not like he's frail and like he's still like a wealth of knowledge.
0: The man is sexy.
2: He's incredible.
0: I think Tom Jones is, Sir Tom Jones is a sexy man.
1: For 86, yeah.
0: Do you not think he's sexy?
1: Yeah, no, he still has it.
0: Am I on my, yeah. Why did you laugh when I said
1: it? It's the way you delivered it.
0: Okay. I also think when he's on the show, you can see there are so many of the acts that come out that say, I want Tom. There's nobody else.
2: Yeah.
0: That proves it. I do understand that, you know, you have to keep it moving, but they've been doing that anyway. You know, what are they getting rid of all of the, or is it just Sir Tom?
1: I know. I think a couple of them are staying. Maybe Ollie and Will. I'm not sure.
0: Ollie's not on it anymore.
1: Oh, isn't he? I don't know.
0: It's the McFly boys.
1: Yeah.
0: It's Tom, Will I Am, and the new person is Kelly Rowland.
1: Okay. Yeah, I think Kelly's staying from what I saw. Cheryl is coming back. And then I can't remember who the other two are.
0: Well, can I just say, I think it's a mistake.
1: Okay.
0: On my part. Do you? Do you think it's a mistake?
1: Yeah, I do.
0: Do you think it's a mistake?
1: I think it's damaging to the show.
0: Sir Tom Jones, sexy. 305,000
3: euro. Let that sink in.
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1: I must arise and go now and go to Dublin City.
0: Oh, Dublin City, yeah.
1: Okay.
0: Thank you.
1: Thank you.
0: Tomorrow morning, myself, Aoife and Amy will be here. Fingers crossed we can get through the morning okay. But in the meantime, stand by. Michelle has an hour of throwbacks and anthems on the way, and hopefully the winning continues for you right through till 7 p.m. this evening. Keep listening out.
1: I'm still top of that
0: still
1: leaderboard,
0: top
1: baby.
0: Of the world. Have a good day.
1: Have a good day. Bye.
2: 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Breakfast served until 11 a.m.
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16: Hi, it's Ava. I'll be with you this evening on The Takeover from 8, bringing you the hottest tracks, your shout-outs, and kicking back with chilled beats from 11. Cosmo Meadonshin. 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
2: Good morning, I'm Aoife. There is renewed concern over the safety of Irish airspace after a sighting of a suspicious drone. The alert was made by an Aer Lingus pilot to air traffic control at Dublin Airport, who reported a large drone at high altitude. There was previous drone activity reported when the Ukrainian president visited Ireland last year. This latest one is just days ahead of Donald Trump's arrival. Conor Gallagher, investigations reporter with the Irish Times, says a drone sighting at 6,000 feet is not routine.
3: When Ukrainian President Volodymyr Zelensky was flying in shortly after he landed, and naval ship reported seeing five drones in the Dublin Bay area near his flight path. There has been other sightings of drones around Europe, some of which have turned out to be probably the result of Russian interference, but some of which have turned out to be false sightings or other objects misidentified as drones as well. So it's worth urging a little bit of caution.
2: Meanwhile, the boss of the UK's air traffic control system says he doesn't believe a cyber attack is behind the collapse of its technology. It had a serious impact on Irish operations yesterday, which included the cancellation of 90 flights to and from Dublin Airport. GAA organisations will appear before the Oireachtas Sports Committee to explain the resignation of former Irish President Mary McAleese as chair of the Integration Steering Group. The future of the amalgamation of the GAA, LGFA and Camogie Association is now in doubt after the GAA told the group it couldn't commit to the timeline for integration. Mary McAleese said she suspects there are people who are not entirely happy about the idea of including women in decision-making at the top level of Gaelic sports. Chair of the Oireachtas Sports Committee, Tipperary's Alan Kelly, says you can't ask someone like Dr. McAleese to commit to a deadline and then fail to honour it.
4: Former President McAleese is somebody hugely respected, and for her to resign is one thing, but for her statement as to why she was resigning, given the evidence that she gave and others gave in front of the Oireachtas Committee on Sport, and the commitments that were given that the dates would be honoured. You know, this is a very, very difficult time now for the GAA family and for the GAA.
2: The Minister for Housing and Local Government will bring plans to Cabinet today which aim to improve Ireland's flood forecasting. Wexford's James Brown will tell the Cabinet this morning that work is underway to try to give people more notice of floods. The OPW and Met Éireann are being asked to develop a new flood forecasting service for people living in high-risk areas and emergency services. And Daisy Edgar-Jones says she's been busy playing loads of video games to prepare for her latest role. The 28-year-old is starring in the film adaptation of the best-selling novel Tomorrow and Tomorrow and Tomorrow, which explores the gaming industry in the 90s and noughties. Daisy says researching games from both eras has been fun, expansive and creative. The latest news updates are on our website, beat102103.com.
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7: The Gaelic Players Association says it will consult with its members to determine their next steps in progressing the integration of Gaelic Games Associations. Steering Group Chair Mary McAleese has stepped down after the GAA told the body it couldn't commit to the timeline delivering the merger by next April. GBA CEO Tom Parsons has dismissed the notion of the delay being due to financial concerns.
8: That's smoke and mirrors to say that this is a cost issue. Equity does come into it. Of course equity comes into it. But it comes into it on performance tiers, not on gender tiers. So, you know, like, if that comes out in the woodwork as a reason why, or, you know, fingers are pointed to the GPA and the intercounty game, like, that's all, you know, BS, to be honest.
7: In soccer news, Manchester City maintained their winning start to the season with a 2-0 victory at Porto in the Champions League last night. Elsewhere, Aston Villa beat Club Brugge 3-2. Tonight, Liverpool host Atletico Madrid, while Arsenal are in Italy to face Napoli. LIV Golf has filed for bankruptcy protection as it seeks to salvage the breakaway league as a new entity without Saudi funding. but it appears there is now a route out for the likes of Bryson DeChambeau and John Rahm. While in tennis, defending champion Carlos Alcaraz has been knocked out of the US Open. Second seed lost the deciding set tiebreak to home favourite Ben Shelton, with a quarterfinal time clocking in at 4.5 hours.
1: Beat weather.
7: Mostly dry today with a mix of cloud and sunny spells. Highest temperatures of 16 to 18 degrees. I'm Odrin. More in an hour.
0: I wish that we could rewind.
1: Rewind it.
0: Memories.
9: Good morning. What's the crack? It's Michelle. It is the 9th. Of the 9th, 2026, and it is time for the best hour of music. That is what I'm here to do. I'm the throwback queen. I play all of the hits, all to bring back the memories, all to bring back the great times, and all to bring you right back into the moment when there was no responsibilities. There was only good memories. Listen, all of these tracks, of course, come from the same year. I would love for you to try and guess the year and share any memories with me. 0851 29103. We're kicking it off in the club. It's time for 50 seconds.

It's Rachel Stevens, Sweet Dreams, My LAX. And I recently found out that that song was offered to Britney Spears first. She turned it down. It landed to Rachel Stevens and it launched her solo career. Fair play to her. It's Michelle. I'm wondering if there's a clue in that song in itself, because you'll know that S Club 7 would have finished by this point and Rachel Stevens would have gone solo. I guess you won't have a really good memory though to know what year we're talking about. Listen, I will give you some clues along the way. Most important thing is that we enjoy the throwbacks. Evanescence are coming up after Ultra Beat. I'll let you think this song is about me because I have green eyes. It's Pretty Green Eyes.

I still remember the music video. It was an era when music videos were so important, you know? We used to just flick through MTV, VH1, watching, waiting for our favourite ones. That is, of course, Evanescence, Bring Me to Life on Beat. And heard a rumour, was it last year, that Amy Lee was going to be the new singer for Linkin Park, which I thought would have been a great idea. Now, it didn't happen in the end, but I think if anyone was going to resurrect Linkin Park after the passing of their lead singer, she could have done it. Anyway, they're still going. Linkin Park is still out there if you want to give them a listen. But I will continue with the throwbacks for now. I have got a debut hit from a girl group on the way. One of the biggest, I think, and best debut singles a girl group have ever released. But first, it's Christina, it's Little Kim, it's Can't Hold Us Down on Beat Throwbacks.

0: Girls Aloud, Sound of the Underground. It was their first ever single, and what a way to launch yourself into the charts. It went straight to number one. It's Michelle, it's Beat Throwbacks, and they were the first girl group to be made from reality TV. So if you think about when Popstars was on TV, that is the year we're talking about. There was the whole rival boy group, and the public voted, Girls Aloud won, and the lives of all of those girls changed. I read about it all in Cheryl Cole's memoir, which I recommend. I didn't think I would enjoy it, but someone gave it to me. And there's a lot to her life that you don't know about. That's all I'll say. Anyway, what was the year? Keep the guesses coming in. 0851029103. Another woman had a debut single this year, and it sent us crazy in love. She is on the way next. Stay there.
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0: Was there anything sexier than her in that music video? If that song comes on in the club, I have to pretend I'm her and strut my stuff. She made a parking lot into a runway in that music video. Beyonce and Jay-Z, Crazy in Love on Beat. Machine. Now, they say money can't buy you love, but it can buy you a lot of things that would make you happy. I mean, you could have the luxury clothes, hair, makeup of Queen B, Beyonce, with this kind of money. €305,000. It is all up for grabs this Friday. It's a guaranteed jackpot. It has to go to someone. So why let someone else win? Make sure that all of this money goes to you. You know what to do. You need to enter. And if we call you on Friday after 3 o'clock, you simply say the amount, then you win the money. 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Get your entry in by 3 p.m. this Friday, 11th of September. After that, Cash Machine randomly picks one entry. We could be calling you. You must answer within five rings. You must say the exact amount, €305,000. If you want to be crazy in love with the money in your bank account, then I'm telling you to get the text in now. Text BEAT to 57557. Good luck.
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Egg White, Jack White, the White Stripes, Seven Nation Army. It's Michelle. It's Feet Throwbacks. I don't want a whinge of a Wednesday, but we have simply one guess. Five was the guesses yesterday. Could we get close to that? Let's see. I'm going to give you some throwback moments. Let's reel in the years. It was the year the Spire arrived in Dublin's O'Connell Street. I think we all questioned, was this a good investment of money? And I don't think it's the tallest building in Dublin anymore. There's now one taller, I believe. It was also the year Ireland hosted the Special Olympics, which was a big deal. First time Special Olympics were held in Ireland. In wider pop culture, Finding Nemo came onto the scene. We all learned to just keep swimming. I say it to myself all the time still. And California was on the airwaves. Yes, Ryan, Marissa, the world of the OC landed. Does that give you any clues? If you want to guess, 0851 29103. If you want to sit back, relax and enjoy the music, that's okay too. But I have a feeling that this one won't make you relax. This one will make you move your shoulders, sway your hips and pretend that you are headed to the dance floor, because nothing fills it like this. Fat Man Scoop, Crooklyn Clan, Let's Get Beat Faithful.

0: Clarkson, Since You've Been Gone. Always reminds me of Pitch Perfect, that one. Love it. Okay, we didn't get to the correct guesses. Same amount as yesterday. We got three. But you know what? I'm okay with that. Sometimes it means that you're not cheating. Sometimes when the guesses are really high, I'm like, you're just Googling. I know it. Anyway, congratulations to the three of you who got it correct. It was the year 2003. I think, like, sometimes with these noughties ones, they all melt into each other. It's very hard to tell because a couple of you guessed and then you were a year out. So well done. Fair play for trying. We will do it all again tomorrow, of course. You know what's next. Killian Doyle, he's going to bring the beat. And is he going to say the forbidden word? Well, you'll have to stick around to find out if you're going to win that cat. I'll talk to you tomorrow from 10. Have a great Wednesday. Okay, let's throw it back.
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18: Good morning, I'm Aoife. There's renewed concern over the safety of Irish airspace after a sighting of a suspicious drone. The alert was made by an Aer Lingus pilot to air traffic control at Dublin Airport, who reported a large drone at high altitude. There was previous drone activity reported when the Ukrainian president visited Ireland last year. This latest one is just days ahead of Donald Trump's arrival. Conor Gallagher, investigations reporter with the Irish Times, says a drone sighting at 6,000 feet is not routine.
19: When Ukrainian President Volodymyr Zelensky was flying in shortly after he landed, and naval ship reported seeing 5 drones in the Dublin Bay area near his flight path. There has been other sightings of drones around Europe, some of which have turned out to be probably the result of Russian interference, but some of which have turned out to be false sightings or other objects misidentified as drones as well. So it's worth urging a little bit of caution.
18: The price of a barrel of Brent crude oil has risen to $100 again. It's the first time costs have hit the international benchmark since the end of July. Prices have been rising steadily over the past week as a result of the conflict in the Middle East. The US says it's destroyed 5 Iranian crude oil tankers in response to one of its warships coming under fire in recent days. GAA organisations will appear before the Oireachtas Sports Committee to explain the resignation of former Irish President Mary McAleese as chair of the Integration Steering Group. The future of the amalgamation of the GAA, LGFA and Camogie Association is now in doubt after the GAA told the group it couldn't commit to the timeline for integration. Mary McAleese said she suspects that there are people who are not entirely happy about the idea of including women in decision making at the top level of Gaelic Games. Chair of the Oireachtas Sports Committee, Tipperary's Alan Kelly, says you can't ask someone like Dr. McAleese to commit to a deadline and then fail to honour it.
20: Former President McAleese is somebody hugely respected, and for her to resign is one thing, but her statement as to why she was resigning, given the evidence that she gave and others gave in front of the Oireachtas Committee on Sport, and the commitments that were given that the dates would be honoured. You know, this is a very, very difficult time now for the GAA family and for the GAA.
18: The Minister of Housing and Local Government is bringing plans to Cabinet today which aim to improve Ireland's flood forecasting. Wexford's James Brown will tell the Cabinet this morning that work is underway to try to give people more notice of floods. The OPW and Met Éireann are being asked to develop a new flood forecasting service for people who live in high-risk areas and emergency services. And Celebrity Traitors was named Best Reality Competition at the UK National Television Awards, with winner Alan Carr receiving a special recognition prize. The comedian was serenaded by his co-stars from the BBC show, including Paloma Faith and Charlotte Church. Clarkson's Farm was voted Best Reality Docu-Series. Jeremy Clarkson called winning a thrill.
21: The people who voted for us, obviously I think it's a great show and that's down to these guys. But I also think they're kind of voting for farmers. I think that they're actually going, my God, it's a difficult job.
18: Best TV presenter went to David Attenborough, who turned 100 in the month of May. The latest news updates are on our website, beat102103.com.
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22: Starting out in Gaelic Games, the GAA's Director General Tom Ryan has said his commitment to integration remains firm and absolute, but admits they missed their own deadline on its delivery. The association told the steering group that it couldn't commit to a merger of the three Gaelic Games governing bodies by April of next year. Chair of the steering group, Mary McAleese, has stepped down, accusing the GAA's management committee of being less than impressive and lacking in vision. Former Waterford Camogie player Tara Power says it doesn't brew confidence for girls playing GAA.
23: Definitely sends a message kind of nationwide to the girls in the country. Like, we have former President Mary McAleese speaking on behalf of women, I suppose, when she's saying she's concerned about the hires up and the fact that they may not be comfortable having women making decisions, and then also pushing on this amalgamation maybe up to 5 years down the road. It's just like, it doesn't brew confidence for the girls in Ireland playing GAA.
22: In soccer news, Liverpool start their Champions League campaign against Atletico Madrid tonight at Anfield from 8. At the same time, Arsenal take on Napoli. In tennis, defending champion Carlos Alcaraz has been knocked out of the US Open. The second seed lost the deciding set tiebreaker to home favourite Ben Shelton in a quarterfinal clocking in at 4.5 hours. Shelton will face Francis Tiafoe in the last four. Well, the semi-final lineups will be completed today. The 2024 Olympic champion Qin Wenjian homes up against world number 2 Elena Rybakina, and French Open champion Mira Andreeva faces American Coco Gauff, who won the tournament in 2023. And LIV Golf has filed bankruptcy protection in the US, owing at least $45 million to its players. The breakaway league saw its funding from Saudi Arabia's public investment fund withdrawn earlier this year.
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25: Beat weather.
22: Mostly dry today with a mix of cloud and sunny spells. Highest temperatures of 16 to 18 degrees. I'm Odrin. More in an hour.
26: Bring the beat. Good morning to you. Killian here with you on this Wednesday. Happy hump day to you. Loads on the show today. One more guessing game is back, plus Name That Beat. For five songs back to back. Just how we do it at the start of every hour, kicking off a hit mix with Hugel and Ultranati.

machine. Cash machine. Okay, we are settling into today, tomorrow, and then a couple of hours on Friday until someone bags €305,000. Just think, Mr. Worldwide, the big pitbull. €305,000. Keep that number in your noggin and enter, of course, if you haven't, because that's what's up for grabs and someone's going to take it home. So if it's going to be someone else if you don't enter, and it could be you if you do.

0: 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Answer within five rings. 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

0: The latest from Slater. Brand new Chanel wrapping up a hit mix. You're on Bring the Beat with Killian right up until 3 o'clock. And we got to get into something.
1: The Forbidden Word. 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
0: It's not going too good for us, is it? If you've been listening from 7 a.m. this morning, there has been a total of 6 slip-ups of Niall's show and Amy saying the forbidden word, which is this word right here, which I cannot say, but I'll play you a little effect of the word.
2: Actually,
0: that's the word that is forbidden. And between the rest of this week and next week, between 7 a.m. and 7 p.m, we cannot say that word. Every time the word is said by a presenter on the station during those times, there's cash to be won. And today's amount is 50 quid. You know, the bosses are mad at us because in total, there's been 22 says of that forbidden word. T's and C's apply, of course, and we're teaming up with Market Cross Shopping Centre in Kilkenny. They are right in the heart of the city centre. A wide range of shops and services. 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Convenient city centre parking and open 7 days a week. So, lock in to beat. Listen out for that forbidden word to be said. I slipped up twice yesterday and it won't happen again. I can promise you that. I did do a bet on it and I lost that bet. So I'm not making any bets today. And I'm staying out of the firing line of the big bosses. The forbidden word with Market Cross Shopping Centre in Kilkenny. Of course, when you do hear that forbidden word, if it slips up out of me, you text forbidden word to 085 1029 103 and you could bag yourself 50 quid today. The very best of luck to you and pray for me, will you?
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0: Five counties, one station. You're on Beat with Calvin Harris, Jazzy. Very best to play Irish. That's Satisfy.
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4: The fix.
0: Sacrilegious, this is. Absolutely sacrilegious. Because, apparently, Sunday roasts are changing. In my house, we always had a roast dinner on a Sunday, like many households do. You'd have mash, roast potatoes, broccoli, carrots, sprouts sometimes, if Mam was feeling particularly adventurous. Be lamb, beef, chicken, gravy, your roast buds, and a bit of stuffing too. But they're changing. A new survey shows Gen Z are spicing up the traditional meal, and I just can't agree with this. I'm a guy who likes sweet chili sauce and a bit of sriracha with my chicken dishes, but not on a roast. People are now using hot sauce, kimchi, and avocado that are replacing roast potatoes, gravy, and Yorkshire puddings. Now, a study of 2,000 people found those aged 18 to 29 are changing the roast dinner for more than any other generation. It was done, this research, by Lightspeed, and it found 2 in 5 Gen Z like to add ketchup, 1/4 use mayonnaise, and just under 1 in 4 go for hot spice on their roast, which is absolutely ridiculous. Ridiculous it is. 1 in 7 dial up hot honey on their Sunday dinner, while the same amount do not use gravy. And 14% have swapped roast buds for mash instead, which we always had roast and mash if we were having dinner. Not much of a Yorkshire pudding fan I am, but hey, it makes do. Are you with this? Yay or nay? Are you someone that puts hot sauce? Are you someone that puts kimchi or avocado or sweet chili on your roast? Should we adapt with the times or just leave it as it is? 085 1029 103. Let me know if there's any sacrilegious people out there. In the meantime, more music on the way. A throwback from Usher teaming up with Pitbull and Ariana Grande. Hate That I Made You Love Me plays next on Beat.

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0: 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Ace Persuades on Beat 102 and 103. And I did it. I did one whole hour without saying the forbidden words. Go me, go me. More music on the way. Plus, the one word guessing game is back after a hit mix with Shakira next.
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16: At 12, I'm Aoife. Two young people have been seriously injured in a collision in County Waterford. The crash happened in Dunhill last night. Rachel Dunphy reports.
17: The single vehicle collision involving a car happened at around 5 to 12 last night. A man in his late teens has been transferred to Cork University Hospital for treatment of serious injuries. A woman in her late teens was brought to University Hospital Waterford for treatment of injuries believed to be non-life-threatening at this time. Both were passengers in the car and no other injuries were reported at this time. The road is currently closed for a technical exam with local diversions in place. Gardaí are appealing to anyone who witnessed the incident to come forward, particularly those with dashcam footage who were travelling in the area between 20 past 11 last night and 20 past 12 this morning. Anyone with any information is asked to contact Tremor Garda Station.
16: The Taoiseach says Ireland will always need support from allies, regardless of how much we invest in defence. It comes as Gardaí launched an investigation into a reported drone sighting off the East Coast yesterday. On his way into Cabinet this morning, Micheál Martin was asked if he had concerns about security ahead of the visit of US President Donald Trump. The Equality Minister says the days of women making tea and washing jerseys at GAA events are long gone. Norma Foley has called on the association to provide answers on integration to members around the country. It comes as the former president, Mary McAleese, resigned as chair of their integration committee yesterday, saying she was devastated. Minister Norma Foley says the GAA must do better for women.
18: I'm really, really disappointed, I suppose, at the news that's emerging. I personally think that, you know, gone are the days of women, you know, making the tea and washing the jerseys in terms of the GAA. You know, I truly believe that, you know, if women right across the country were to withdraw their leadership and their service in terms of the GAA itself would collapse.
16: Chair of the Oireachtas Sports Committee and Tipperary TD, Alan Kelly, says the situation is unacceptable.
19: Given what we've heard in front of the committee, given the help that we've offered across party, by the way, across all politics, you know, this isn't really acceptable behaviour. And I really feel that, you know, this is a line in the sand.
16: In other news, the head of the UK's air traffic control system is facing calls to resign after flights were grounded yesterday. The technology issue impacted around 90 flights to and from Dublin Airport. However, airlines are operating a full schedule from today. And Celebrity Traitors was named best reality show at last night's NTAs. Clarkson's Farm was voted best reality docu-series. Jeremy Clarkson called winning a thrill.
20: The people who voted for us, obviously I think it's a great show and that's down to these guys. But I also think they're kind of voting for farmers. I think that they're actually going, my God, it's a difficult job.
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24: Starting out in Gaelic Games, the GAA's Director General Tom Ryan says their commitment to integration remains firm and absolute, but admits their own deadline on its delivery. The association told the steering group that it couldn't commit to the current timeline of a merger of the three Gaelic Games governing bodies. Former Waterford Camogie player Tara Power says it doesn't brew confidence for girls playing GAA.
25: Definitely sends a message kind of nationwide to the girls in the country. Like, we have former President Mary McAleese speaking on behalf of women, I suppose, when she's saying she's concerned about the hires up and the fact that they may not be comfortable having women making decisions, and then also pushing on this amalgamation maybe up to 5 years down the road. It's just like, it doesn't brew confidence for the girls in Ireland playing GAA.
24: In soccer news, Liverpool start their Champions League campaign against Atletico Madrid tonight at Anfield from 8, while at the same time Arsenal take on Napoli. In tennis, the semi semi-final lineups will be completed at the US Open today. 2024 Olympic champion Qin Wenjian comes up against world number two Elena Rybakina. On the men's side of the draw, unseeded Karin Khachanov takes on 28th seed Alexander Bloks. Earlier defending champion Carlos Alcaraz suffered a shock quarterfinal exit at the hands of Ben Shelton. And in racing, there's a seven race card on offer in Cork today. The first goes to post at 4:10.
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15: Beat weather.
24: Mostly dry today with a mix of cloud and sunny spells. Highest temperatures of 16 to 18 degrees. I'm Odrin. More in an hour.
15: Rain of me. A lovely fresh day out there. There's nothing better than it being cold, you're wearing shorts, and then you're in a big cozy sweatshirt. And then you get too warm and you have to take it off. But anyway, get in there with you until 3. Getting into another hit mix, Shakira, Burna Boy. This is Die Die in a place on your number one music station. Good afternoon to you. Bring the beat. With Kill-

0: this from Jenny. It wraps up a hit mix. It's Less Than a Lover here on Beat. Get in here with you. It's time for your one word guessing game for a Wednesday. This one is a quick and easy one, just like myself, oi oi. One word from a random song. You just have to tell me the name of the song and the artist. Let's see what we have today. As I said, quick but easy. Think TV. And that's the last clue I'm going to give you. 085 102 9103. Need to put in a WhatsApp voice note. Song and the artist. And you could be winning the one word guessing game today.
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0: Trapped playing here on Beat. Beat's Cash Machine. I've decided what I'd buy if I won €305,000. I would hire a personal chef just because meal prep is so strenuous to me sometimes. Not that it's bad, I've got my dinner med for the entire week, but this morning I forgot to make my oats and I just had two Squares bars in the car on the way down and I just felt awful. And I'd just hire a personal chef to have my breakfast, my lunch, my dinner and my tea made, or subscribe to one of those websites that like send you the food already made. That'd be pretty good. But I can't do that, but you can. I can't win the cash machine, but that dream could become your reality. €305,000 up for grabs, and someone is going to take it home this weekend. There's not long left to get yourself in the mix. There's today, there's tomorrow, and then there's Friday. 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

0: Taylor's version of 22 from the Red Album, your throwback at this hour, is Taylor Swift on Beat.
1: Don't say it, don't say it, don't say it. So I've been very good for 2 hours. 12:35 is the time. You're on Beat with Killian. Back to the one-word guessing game. This was your one word today. Dave. Quick and easy, as I said, just like me. Dave. What is the name of that song? Dave. Everybody has got it right. Everybody. But on the ball is Dino.
2: Yeah, beat, beat, beat. This is easy. It's the Remembrance. I'll Be There For You. The theme song for Friends. Dino here. Boom, hope I'm the first.
1: Dead right. Which I'm kind of sad has gone off Netflix because I just can't do my rewatch of it, and I love doing an old rewatch of it. Right, Killian here with you on Beat. I'm not saying the forbidden word, going to fill you in on where we stand with it after music from the weekend and Prosper Clooney play next. Let's go.
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1: The Forbidden Word with Market Cross, the heart of Kilkenny.
0: Never been so on edge in my entire life. In case you have been living under a rock for the past 2.5 days, us Beat presenters have been set a challenge with Market Cross Shopping Centre in Kilkenny. From the start of this week, Monday, till Friday, the end of the week, and next week, between the hours of 7 a.m. and 7 p.m, we cannot say this word right here.
2: Actually,
0: that's not me saying it before you get hot in your text messages and start sending in forbidden word, forbidden word, forbidden word. That's not me saying it. I'm just cluing you in if you haven't heard of this before. We cannot say.
2: Actually.
0: Can't say that, okay? Every time the word is said by a presenter during those times, there is cash to be won. Today's amount is €50. T's and C's apply. So if you hear me say that, if you hear me slip up, you text forbidden word to 085 1029 103 on our WhatsApp and you could be bagging yourself €50. It's not going to happen with me today, though. 2 hours in and I have not said the word. I don't know why yesterday was so bad for me, because I don't say that word a lot. Monday was grand, no slip-ups. Yesterday, however, there was two. Okay. Teaming up with Market Cross Shopping Centre, of course. Loads going on there. They've got pennies, deals, Viramoda, Ritual, Specsavers. You can stop for a coffee or a treat. Convenient city centre parking and, of course, open 7 days a week. This is running today all the way up until 7 p.m. So watch out for me to make that slip-up if I do. Lydia's done it twice. We've got a counter here on the amount of people who have accidentally let this slip.
2: Actually,
0: I said accidentally there. I actually kind of lost my life a bit. It's accidentally, I said. Thank God. Thank God. Niall's on 2. Show's on 12. Michelle's on 1. I'm on 2. Lydia's on 2. Ava hasn't done it at all. Fair play to you. Aoife's got 2. And Chris has got 1. So look out for it. Forbidden word, 085 102 9103. If you hear me do that slip up.
1: The forbidden word.
0: Beat. You're all on to me now. He said it, he said it. I said accidentally. So get away and stop trying to get 50 quid out of me, will you? We continue. Brand new music. It's Clementine Douglas. This is Trust on Beat.

today was going so well. It was going so, so well. Stick to the script, Killian. Stick to the script, I will. But I'm not sticking to a script for my entire show because that just sounds bland and like a robot. And then I go ahead and I say the forbidden words. Here I was. I accidentally nearly said it. And then I said, I beep. Nearly lost my life. Fair play to you. 50 quid on the way to Sandra. Fair play to you. You've won 50 quid. That's it. That's me done and dusted. I'm not doing the rest of the show. I can't be. Update that counter there, will you? Put me to 3.

0: That is me. Loser. Tame Impala on Beat 102-103. I nearly said it again there. I nearly went to say the forbidden word again. I don't care about you getting money, which sounds really, really harsh. I just care about not losing the tally of the amount of people that said it. And now I'm what? I've said it the second most amount of times. Show's on 12 though, and I'm on 3, which I think 3 is respectable in 3 days. Fair play, Sandra. You bagged that 50 euro. I'll be in touch with you. No more money from me though. I promise you. The forbidden word of Market Cross Shopping Centre in Kilkenny. 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Now I'm going to give you some ads in the news there. Give myself a breather so I don't get caught out again. Good luck.
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14: at 1, I'm Dana. Two young people have been seriously injured in a collision in County Waterford. The crash happened in the Dunhill area last night. Rachel Dunphy reports.
15: The single vehicle collision involving a car happened at around 5 to 12 last night. A man in his late teens has been transferred to Cork University Hospital for treatment of serious injuries. A woman in her late teens was brought to University Hospital Waterford for treatment of injuries believed to be non-life-threatening at this time. Both were passengers in the car and no other injuries were reported at this time. The road is currently closed for a technical exam with local diversions in place. Gardaí are appealing to anyone who witnessed the incident to come forward, particularly those with dashcam footage who were travelling in the area between 20 past 11 last night and 20 past 12 this morning. Anyone with any information is asked to contact Tremor Garda Station.
14: The European Commission has published its long-awaited EU Affordable Housing Act. Under the proposals, governments and local authorities would be able to ban short-term rentals like Airbnb in areas of so-called housing stress. Those areas where there are not enough places for local people to live because of holiday lets, second homes or empty houses. The Equality Minister says the days of women making tea and washing jerseys at GAA events are long gone. Norma Foley has called on the association to provide answers on integration to members around the country. It comes after the former president, Mary McAleese, resigned as chair of the Integration Committee yesterday, saying she was devastated. Chair of the Oireachtas Sports Committee, Tipperary's Alan Kelly, says the situation is unacceptable.
16: Given what we've heard in front of the committee, given the help that we've offered across party, by the way, across all politics, this isn't really acceptable behaviour. And I really feel that, you know, this is a line in the sand.
14: The head of the UK's air traffic control system is facing calls to resign after flights were grounded yesterday. The technology issue impacted around 90 flights to and from Dublin Airport. However, airlines are operating a full schedule today. And Peaky Blinders creator Stephen Knight says he was determined to find time to make the new Oasis documentary because he's such a big fan. Oasis, Don't Look Back in Anger, is being released in cinemas today. It tells the behind-the-scenes story of brothers Liam and Noel Gallagher's reunion tour and features their first joint interview in 20 years. The latest news updates are on our website, beat102103.com.
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19: Starting out in Gaelic Games news, the GAA's Director General Tom Ryan says their commitment to integration remains firm and absolute, but admits they missed their own deadline on its delivery. The association told the steering group that it couldn't commit to the current timeline of a merger of the three Gaelic Games governing bodies. As a result, former President of Ireland Mary McAleese stepped down as chairperson of the Integration Committee. Former Waterford Camogie player Tara Power says it doesn't brew confidence for girls playing GAA.
20: Definitely sends a message kind of nationwide to the girls in the country. Like, we have former President Mary McAleese speaking on behalf of women, I suppose, when she's saying she's concerned about the hires up and the fact that they may not be comfortable having women making decisions, and then also pushing on this amalgamation maybe up to 5 years down the road. It's just like, it doesn't brew confidence for the girls in Ireland playing GAA.
19: In soccer news, Liverpool start their Champions League campaign against Atletico Madrid tonight at Anfield. Arsenal are in Italy to face Napoli. Also, one game in the third round of the EFL Cup with Chelsea at home to Leeds. Those games start at 8. While in tennis, the semi-final lineups will be completed at the US Open today. 2024 Olympic champion Qin Wen Zhen comes up against world number 2 Elena Rybakina. On the men's side of the draw, unseeded player Karin Khachanov takes on 28 seed Alexander Bloks. Earlier defending champion Carlos Alcaraz lost his quarterfinal to Ben Shelton. And in racing, there's a 7-race card on offer in Cork today. First goes to post there at 4:10.
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13: Beat weather.
19: A mix of cloud and sunny spells today. Highest temperatures of 14 to 17 degrees. I'm Aldrin. More in an hour.
21: Bring the beat. It was all going so well. So here's five songs back to back. Cat's Eye Animal on Beat.

0: I just had to go out to Niall and explain. I've blown another €50. Oh, God. Let's stick to the scripts today, people. €305,000. Exactly. I thought that was going to be the word. It's in my head. This Friday, everything changes for one guaranteed winner. Someone is going to take home that amount of money. 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Taking part couldn't be easier. I'm about to give you that amount again. You take note of it, enter, and if we call you and you give us the exact amount, you win that cash. The cash machine amount is €305,000. 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

0: Gracie Abrams, Look at My Life, playing here on Beat 102 103. You're Killian for your afternoon. Hope you are doing well. I'm all right. I'm after giving away €50. That brings my total up to £250 I've given away, which is ridiculous. Hope it doesn't come out of my wages, but anyway. Chatting baby names on the goss. If you want to send in a couple of baby names that you like, it will be greatly appreciated. 085 1029 103. Most popular baby names for autumn have been revealed. And we'll go through them after music. Play Irish on the way. Fontaines DC, their new tune, Marianne, is on the way. But Faithless, reworking their old tune Insomnia with BB Rexha, New Religion, is next on Beat.
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0: Baby names. Very popular for many people who are having babies, of course. There has been a new study that have found Ava, E-A-B-H-A, and Fionn are the most popular baby names with links to autumn. So if you're, well, planning on having a baby around this time of year, well, you've kind of done the act, I suppose, a couple of months ago. So if you're due a baby around this time of year and you're looking for some autumnal names, Fia, Róisín, Oisín and Tadhg also appear on that list of autumn-inspired names. Autism Parenting Magazine analysed the CSO's baby naming data for the last year and selected the ones with connection to the autumn season. So if you're going down that route, I want to link it to the season. Ava and Fionn are the big ones for the 2026 autumn season. Shane was on, he said, Killian, we had a list of five names and in the end we chose Sadie. It's nice. And it's nice not to use the forbidden word for a change. He also had the forbidden word in the text message and I rightfully avoided it. Good try, Shane. Good try. You won't catch me for another couple of minutes, I think.
5: Hi, it's Ava. I'll be with you this evening on The Takeover from 8, bringing you the hottest tracks, your shout-outs, and kicking back with chilled beats from 11. Cosmo, you don't you?

0: ctu.ie/cao. 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
0: Deep breaths, deep breaths, deep breaths, deep breaths. Let's try get through this without saying the forbidden words, which I was unable to do last time out. We here at Beat, us presenters, we've been set a challenge with Market Cross Shopping Centre in Kilkenny, and I love Market Cross. It's a great place. Right in the heart of the city, wide range of shops and services, something for everyone from fashion to health and beauty to tech, you name it. They've got Pennies, Deals, Viramoda, Ritual, Specsavers, so much more. Convenient city centre parking, which I always park in Market Cross when I go to Kilkenny, like always. It's just so reliable. And it's open 7 days a week, which is a plus two. Now, what's happening here on Beat is from Monday of this week to Friday this week and Monday to Friday of next week. Between the hours of 7 a.m. to 7 p.m, we cannot say the words.
2: Actually,
0: that's the word we cannot say, but we've said it loads of times, seven in total today. And every time we say that word, there's cash to be won for you. You get to win big from our mistake, which is very good. Today's amount that you could win is €50 for every time someone says that word. T's and C's apply, of course. If you hear us say that word, text forbidden word to 085 102 9103 and you could win some cash. I've got what? An hour and 6 minutes. Actually,

0: Done it again. Oh my god. Why is this so hard? Why is it so hard? That's what she said. You know what to do. You know what to do. Send in your forbidden word texts.
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4: At two, I'm Dana. Two people have been seriously injured in a collision in County Waterford. The single vehicle crash happened in the Dunhill area just before midnight last night. A man in his late teens is being treated in hospital for serious injuries, while a woman in her late teens is suffering injuries believed to be non-life-threatening. Both were passengers in the car and no other injuries have been reported. The road is closed for a technical exam with local diversions in place, and anyone with information is asked to contact Gardaí. The Equality Minister says the GAA must reconsider its position on timelines for integration. Former President Mary McAleese quit as the chair of the Association's Integration Committee yesterday. She was heavily critical of delays in the process. The GAA itself has reaffirmed its commitment to a stronger, more inclusive future. Minister Norma Foley says the Association must address the questions about timelines.
17: Women are phenomenal leaders right across the country in terms of the GAA. They're leaders, they're workers, they're supporters. And, you know, today I'm having an EU conference on equality of opportunity for all. And I think, you know, here we are in 2026, women should have equal opportunity in terms of the GAA. And I really do hope that the GAA reconsider the position that they have taken.
4: The GAA has been hauled in for a meeting with the sports minister. Talks at the Department of Sport are kicking off now before Patrick O'Donovan meets Mary McAleese later this afternoon. The Ladies Gaelic Football Association and the Camogie Association will then have their say on the controversy, as they're expected at the department around 4 o'clock. Preparations for Donald Trump's arrival in Dublin are continuing. The US president is expected to land on Saturday morning before making his way to the Phoenix Park for meetings with the president and Taoiseach at Áras an Uachtaráin. Graham McQueen from DAA says work is in full swing at Dublin Airport ahead of the visit.
18: They're going well for the visit. I think our job here, though, is to make sure that a big visit like that doesn't impact on the passengers. We'll have between 120 and 130,000 passengers going through on Saturday, so our job is to make sure that they all get away. So lots of teams stood up to deal with what's coming.
4: People are being encouraged to consider all of their care options before presenting to Tipperary University Hospital. Management says the emergency department is experiencing significantly high levels of activity and patients with serious illnesses, which is also impacting bed capacity across the hospital. These ongoing pressures are resulting in significant delays, with seriously injured or ill patients being assessed and treated as a priority. People are asked to contact their GP or casual injury unit if their health problem is not an emergency. And Alan Carr has been honoured with the Special Recognition Award at this year's National Television Awards. The comedian was visibly shocked when the recipient was revealed and was in tears as he accepted the trophy. The latest news updates are on our website, beat102103.com.
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4: First to Gaelic Games, the Hurling Expert Advisory Group's proposed rule amendments are set to be trialled in next season's Fitzgibbon Cup League games. Among the changes are banning two consecutive hand passes and increasing from 4 to 6 steps when in possession of a slither, and 65s being taken from the team's own half. Puckouts will need to clear the 45 metres line, and 2 points will be awarded for a sideline cut struck directly over the bar. To soccer,
20: Liverpool start their Champions League campaign against Atletico Madrid tonight at Anfield. They've started the Premier League season with two draws and then a win at newly promoted Ipswich last Friday. Last year's beaten finalists Arsenal are in Italy to face Napoli. There's also an all Premier League third round tie in the EFL Cup as Chelsea welcome Leeds. Celtic will look to maintain their perfect start to the Scottish Premiership season when they travel to St Johnston this evening. The champions are chasing a sixth straight league win. And finally, to golf, Masters champion Rory McIlroy feels the DP World Tour will benefit from the fall of LIV Golf. The breakaway tour has filed for bankruptcy in the USA, with Saudi Arabia's public investment fund set to wind down their financial backing. McIlroy feels a lot of players will now be eyeing up a return to the PGA and DP World Tours.
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20: Of cloud and sunny spells, highest temperatures of 14 to 17 degrees.
5: The Sleeve Beats Showbiz Minute with Shaw's. Jeans and a nice top, mango at Shaw's. You'd be surprised.
4: Hi there, I'm Shaw. Love Island couple Lorenzo and Yulia have shut down split rumours after they put on a united front at the National Television Awards last night. Yulia became one of the breakout stars of this year's series of Love Island and went on to win the show with her partner Lorenzo. They were spotted at the red carpet NTAs together last night. Amelia de Moldenberg is going from the chicken shop to Saturday Night Live UK, as the star will host an episode of the upcoming second season. Amelia is set to host the edition on the 26th of September. Season 2 of Saturday Night Live UK premieres on the 12th of September. And finally, Daisy Edgar-Jones says she's been playing loads of video games to prepare for her latest role. She's starring in the film adaptation of the best-selling novel Tomorrow and Tomorrow and Tomorrow, which explores the gaming industry of the 90s and noughties. For your latest love fix, check us out on socials at Beat 102-103, or come hang out with us back on Beat Breakfast tomorrow morning from 6.
0: This is Killian. Killian's not going to say the words. He's going to give you music instead. Five tunes back to back. Kicking off a hit mix with Ariana. Yup, Ariana.
5: Killian Doyle.

0: the Swell, wrapping up a hit mix here on Beat Killina with you for the next, I don't know, something minutes. I don't know.
1: The Forbidden Word with Market Cross, the heart of Kilkenny.
0: I don't know what to say anymore. I'm just going to give up talking completely. Market Cross Shopping Centre Kilkenny setting us a challenge not to say a certain word. That word is...
2: actually.
0: And I've said it twice today already. Did it about, I don't know, 20-something minutes ago. When you hear me make that slip, you text Forbidden Word to 085 1029 103 and there's cash to be won for every single downfall of a Beat presenter. Today's amount is 50 quid. Of course, T's and C's apply. And the second winner on the show is Jenny O'Donnell in Clonmel in County Tipperary. Fair play to you. You are on the ball. Sent a lovely message too. Killian, it's so hard, isn't it, lol? Me and my two daughters, Alicia and Avery, tried it this week. Our forbidden word was like, and it lasted 20 minutes. Because we only get to spend an hour together every morning this week, because I'm on nights. So we were whoever won, each person had to give the winner €5. Short but fun game to play. You think this is fun? This is not much stressful, Jenny. Fun for you, because you're winning the money. Catch me slip up again between now and 3 o'clock. 2:25 is the time. Another 35 minutes to go. Happening until 7 p.m. this evening and all right through until Friday and Monday to Friday of next week. €250 on the cards today. 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When we slip up, you could be winning 50 quid. All the thanks to Market Cross Shopping Centre in Kilkenny. Convenient city parking, open 7 days a week. In the meantime, Name That Beat is on the way. It plays next after Olivia Rodrigo, Stupid Song.
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1: 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Cash
0: Machine. You could win €305,000 this coming Friday. Wouldn't it be lovely? 305 G's in the back pocket, ready for the weekend. 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That's 57557. I don't know why I laughed. Well, I do know why I laughed there, because I nearly said the forbidden word. I was going to say text. 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

0: Drake, it's Rihanna, Too Good on Beat. I wanna feel the
1: beat. You're on Bring the Beat with Killian Doyle. Yeah.
0: Let's go, my G's. Let's go. Killian with you in the house. I'm never doing that again. Time for another round of Name That Beat. Part of the show where I give you a song with the vocals stripped back off it. It's just an instrumental track, and it's up for you to decide what the name of the song is and the name of the artist. Well, not really decide, just for you to tell me what those are. What they are. I don't know. I'm going to give you today's clue.

It's very, very good. The question is, do you know it? Can you name that beat? If you can, 085 1029 103 is the number you need to send a WhatsApp voice note with the name of the song and the artist. I can give you one clue. It's one of the artists from yesterday's one. And it could be played at a certain time of year. And that time of year is different for everybody, but it occurs on the same day every year. You get me? Up to you now. Name that beat.

0: it's Chris. Every Saturday from 12, we bring the biggest tunes for your Saturday afternoon on the Big Saturday here on Beat. 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

0: Somber, My Body Isn't Ready. And it plays here on your number one station. You're on Beat with Killian. Back to Name That Beat today. Identify this song without the artist singing it. I needed the name of the song and the artist. Interesting guesses coming in. Chelsea wants to know, is a glass animal's heat wave? Have a lovely day. Have a lovely day to you too, Chelsea. Well, I can tell you that's not the right answer. Not the one I am looking for today. Let's get another one from Anya, who has kindly sent us a voice note.
1: Hi, Killian. Is the song Ain't in LA by Adela?
0: Adela. I've called her Adela every time she's come up on the show. And it's Adela. Oh, God. Anya, you're trying to catch me out. But it's not. It's not Adela. Let's get another voice note from Aita. And Dungarvan.
2: Killian, is it Birthday by Anne-Marie?
0: That is not what I was supposed to hit there. So we're going to pause that and we're going to give you the correct song. Okay, here it is.

Dead right. Congratulations to you. Aita, I've got two more times before I wrap up for the show, so I'm not going to say that forbidden word, and I'm just going to give you a new music. This is Ray. It's called Joy on Beat.

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1: The Forbidden Word with Market Cross, the heart of Kilkenny.
0: Is he going to say it? The final time he speaks during his show, he is not. I am not. Here at Beat, we've teamed up with Market Cross Shopping Centre in Kilkenny. They've set us a challenge from Monday of this week till Friday, and the Monday to Friday next week between 7 a.m. and 7 p.m. We cannot say this word right here.
2: Actually,
0: if we do say it during those times, there's cash to be won. Today's amount is €50 you can get your hands on. If we slip up, I've slipped up twice. We've slipped up a total of 24 times. T's and C's obviously apply. So it's on until 7 p.m. this evening. You've got Lydia with you and Ava. Try catch them out. My money days of giving you cash are done until tomorrow, which I'll try do a Monday where I don't say the forbidden word. Have a good day, and I will chat to you tomorrow from 11 a.m. Ta-ta, ciao.
1: Forbidden word. 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
15: At three, I'm Dana. Two people have been seriously injured in a collision in County Waterford. The single vehicle crash happened in the Dunhill area just before midnight last night. A man in his late teens has been treated in hospital for serious injuries, while a woman also in her late teens suffered injuries believed to be non-life-threatening. Both were passengers in the car and no other injuries have been reported. The road is closed for a technical exam with local diversions in place. Anyone with information is asked to contact Gardaí. The GAA must explain to members what the issues are and why integration timelines are slipping. Equality Minister Norma Foley is calling for answers after the resignation of Mary McAleese from its integration committee. The former president was heavily critical of attempts to delay the process of combining the GAA, the LGFA and the Camogie Association. Minister Foley says GAA members and volunteers deserve an explanation.
16: I can't imagine what those issues are. I think a sufficiency of time has been given. And as I say, I don't see any impediments on the ground. I don't see it happening in any of the local GAA structures. So, I mean, if we could just mirror nationally what's happening on the ground locally, we'd be in a far better position. But, you know, I think, you know, the GAA must come out very clearly and say what their issues are.
15: Oil prices have risen above $100 a barrel for the first time since early July. The flare-up was in response to US attacks on Iranian tankers overnight. It's likely to lead to continued pressure on prices at the pump here. Bord Gáis Energy is increasing its prices for gas and electricity for residential customers. The company says the rise is unit rates and standard charges will see a typical electricity bill increase by 8.8%. A typical gas bill will go up by 9.3%. The firm says the changes are due to sustained increases in the cost of supplying energy, including higher network charges and broader inflationary pressures. The new rates will take effect from the 9th of October. People are being encouraged to consider all of their care options before presenting to Tipperary University Hospital. Management says the emergency department is experiencing significantly high levels of activity and patients with serious illnesses, which is also impacting bed capacity across the hospital. These ongoing pressures are resulting in significant delays, with seriously injured or ill patients being assessed and treated as a priority. People are asked to contact their GP or casual injury unit if their health problem is not an emergency. And Ava and Fionn are the most popular baby names with links to autumn. Fia, Roisin, Usheen and Tig also appear on the list of autumn-inspired names. Autism Parenting magazine analysed the CSO's baby naming data from last year and selected the ones with connections to the autumn season. The latest news updates are on our website, beat102103.com.
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15: First, the Gaelic Games. GAA President Jarlath Burns believes integration with the LGFA and Camogie Association will take a long time. Mary McAlee stepped down as the chairperson of the steering group yesterday after the GAA sought a five-year extension to the previously agreed timeline of next year. Burns says the stalling is due to financial concerns over equally funding for male and female intercounty teams, and he believes there was a legitimate fear that integration would have been voted down at a Congress next month. Earlier, the GAA's Director General, Tom Ryan, rejected claims that the governing body of Gaelic Games is misogynistic. The Hurling Expert Advisory Group's proposed rule amendments are set to be trialled in next season's Fitzgibbon Cup League games. Among the changes are banning two consecutive hand passes and increase from 4 to 6 steps when in possession of the slither, and 65s being taken from the team's own half. Puckouts will need to be clear, will need to clear the 45 metres line, and 2 points will be awarded for a sideline cut struck directly over the bar. Moving on to soccer, Liverpool start their Champions League campaign against Atletico Madrid tonight at Anfield. Last year's beaten finalists Arsenal are in Italy to face Napoli, and there's also an all Premier League third round tie in the EFL Cup as Chelsea welcome Leeds. Finally to tennis, Elena Rybakina's bid to become tennis's world number one continues later. A win over Qin Wen Zheng in the US Open quarterfinals would see her move to the summit of the rankings. Today's other women's quarterfinal pits Coco Gauff against fellow French Open winner Mira Andreeva. Men's top seed Alexander Zverev plays Dutchman Botik van de Zandschulp for a place in the semis tonight.
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15: A mix of cloud and sunny spells today. Highest temperatures of 14 to 17 degrees.
2: The Sleeve Beats Showbiz Minute with Shaw's. Jeans and a nice top, mango at Shaw's. You'd be surprised.
21: Hi there, I'm Show. Olivia Attwood and Pete Wicks have made their red carpet debut as a couple at the NTAs last night, just days after they finally hard launched their relationship on social media. The former TOWIE stars put on a loved up display at the National Television Awards last night and also took to the stage to present an award. Love Island's Priya has broken her silence on her split from Aidan. Yesterday it was reported the pair had called time on their romance. Hours after the news broke, they both attended the NTAs in London, but during an interview with The Sun about their recent breakup, Priya insisted, "I'm good." And finally, US television network ABC has denied reports Jimmy Kimmel Live is coming to an end. It's after Page Six reported that the late night show was being scrapped after 24 seasons. For your latest celeb fix, check us out on socials at Beat102103 or come hang out with us. Back on Beat Breakfast tomorrow morning from 6.
2: Beat traffic with Leitham Home Energy Upgrades, installing heat pumps, solar panels and insulation across the southeast. 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
22: Starting in Waterford, a little bit of a slow crawl heading past Cork Road just by Kings Meadow. Things are filtering down heavily towards Ballytruckle and the Inner Ring Road because of some of ongoing regional resurfacing work. If you're in Dungarvan, Main Street, ticking along normally, but watch out as you hit Davokey and Strandside South. Local parking updates and commercial traffic are creating a bit of bottleneck, and also on the N24, the route between Knockaigh and Derrygrath has an active stop and go system causing some delays, so just take note. We are kicking off a brand new hour. I was like, where am I? I don't want to say the words. It's Beat Drive. I'm Lydia. This is a Hit Mix. Culture Trapped.

0: That one is Easy Does It here on Beat 102, 103. You're listening to Beat Drive with Lydia, with you till 6 p.m. this evening. How are we doing? Are we having a good one? Well, it is Wednesday. Going to do things a little bit different today. I'm going to bring Rachel in from our news team, who is a showbiz guru, an expert. She's going to talk NTAs in just a mo. National Television Awards were last night. Loads of gossip. So we want to find out about what was going on and what was happening. Who done what? Who are we scarlet for? Who are we loving? She'll have all the gossip in just a mo. But before then, I know what you're after.
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0: All this week, we are playing a bit of an online game where you are hoping that we mess up, okay? Yesterday, this was the link where I did mess up, and I'm not going to say it. So if you're just joining us, there is a forbidden word that presenters are not allowed to mention on air. If you can guess what it is, don't say it. if I say this word, I'm so nervous even to play the link because I'm just nervous. I got caught twice yesterday. I don't want to get caught today. But if you hear me say this,
2: actually,
0: on the show today, you got a text in 085 102 9103. The text is forbidden words. Your name, your location. Everybody is standing outside the studio staring at me. I'm nervous. They're waiting for me to mess up. I'm not going to do it. Market Cross, though, in Kilkenny, right in the heart of Kilkenny. 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Very convenient as well. City Centre Park. And even better, it's open 7 days a week. So no matter what your day off is, you're covered. Anyway, remember, this is the word.
2: Actually,
0: you don't want to hear me say it, okay? And if I do say it, you'll hear this sound, which is absolutely terrifying. So let's not do that. Best of luck. €50 is on the table for anyone. Text her 102 if I do say it. But guess what? You're not going to catch me out today.
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0: Jenny, Less Than a Lover here on Beat 102 and 103. Cash Machine. 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

0: was the sound of Calvin Harris and Jazzy with Satisfy here on Beat 102, 103. Delighted to be joined by the one and only Rachel. Come on in.
1: No, I'm a little bit nervous now because I forgot that this word thing counts for me too.
0: It does. This is a stroke of genius on my part where I was like, why don't you come in and do all the showbiz with me, Rach? And now I'm like, yeah, because you can take the load off
1: me. No, I won't say the word. It's not a word I would say like every day anyway.
0: Do you know if you say it, the listener texts in, they get 50 quid. You're aware of this?
1: Yes.
0: Right. Yeah. Okay. Brilliant. Okay. Floor is yours. NTAs last night. Okay. What was happening?
1: I had so much fun. I love an awards show.
0: Same.
1: I had a little cheer.
0: Go on.
1: Alan Carr. I love him.
0: Yeah.
1: I love him so much. And I don't know, did you see it last night?
0: I watched the clips. Yeah, I saw the clips.
1: So they do the special recognition award every year where we don't know who it's going to be.
0: Yeah.
1: And they were like, okay, we're going to start with a song. And I was like, okay, Amanda Holden comes out, she starts singing Elaine Page. I know him so well. So I was like,
0: yeah.
1: Is it Simon Cowell? Is it Louis Walsh?
0: Yeah.
1: Then Paloma Faith comes out in a coffin.
0: Okay, is this a nod to The Traitors?
1: Yes.
0: Right.
1: So, spoiler alert, if you haven't seen last year's Celebrity Traitors, Alan Carr was a traitor. His best friend, Paloma Faith, he killed her on the first night.
0: Oh.
1: What a legend. I love him. That was the only award he won on the night. His TV show, Changing Ends, was nominated as well in the comedy category. Didn't win. Mrs. Brown's Boys won. And one seemed to be happy about it. No one in the audience is just very lackluster. The odd clap.
0: How do you feel about Mrs. Brown Boys? I kind of forgot
1: that they were still making it.
0: Yeah.
1: None of the cast were there apart from one person who I don't even know what she is in it, but she is in it.
0: I love Father Ted, but I feel like it's kind of the same. It's sort of this like, oh, the Irish are bleeding stupid. Oh, Jesus, yeah. Mrs. Brown's Boys. Yeah, oh, Father Ted.
1: I couldn't get on board with it on last night. As well, what I think and what you're going to love is they have made their red carpet debut as a couple.
0: Who?
1: Pete and Olivia.
0: Oh.
1: Pete and Olivia.
0: Now, I love Pete and Olivia. This is Pete Wicks and Olivia Attwood. I love Olivia Attwood. But what I don't love is that they went from being so secretive to now they're like presenting an award together. Now it's showbiz and I don't like that.
1: Yeah, so they presented the daytime award. So you had things like This Morning, Good Morning Britain. And obviously she sometimes is on the panel for Loose Women.
0: Yeah.
1: And she said, this is a good category for us to present. Everyone knows Pete loves a loose woman. And then Pete said, I love them so much that I got my very own.
0: Oh, and Jesus. I
1: just,
0: how
1: myself and my
0: take?
1: Mother just looked at each other and said, oh God.
0: Yeah, yeah. See, this is what I mean. It's too showbiz now and they're going to start becoming characters of themselves.
1: Yeah, do you know what? I can see soon enough they will be hosting This Morning together one of these days.
0: Yeah, that's probably what they're holding out for, a little duo show. Mm-hmm. Okay, Rachel's going to stick with us. I'll be back in just a while with more NTA news. But for now, we're going to get some tunes on. Justin Bieber, Daisy's up next on Beat Drive.
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0: That is the sound of Justin Bieber with Daisies here on Beat 102, 103. You're listening to Beat Drive, Lydia with you. But I'm also joined in studio by the beautiful Rachel, who's
1: Hello.
0: Given us our little sport, or I was going to say sports update, our showbiz update.
1: Oh, if you're looking for a sports update, I am not your person.
0: No, you're not. but we are talking NTAs, we are talking showbiz. So we've already unpacked Alan Carr's tribute.
1: Yes.
0: We've unpacked Pete Wicks and Olivia Atwood, mm-hmm. their public display of very much affection. I think they were sucking the face off each other at one point, which, you know, fair play. What else have you got for me?
1: Great, so we've looked through the awards. I want to talk the after party.
0: My favourite bit. You know I love a bit of showbiz.
1: So I know you don't watch Love Island, but for some context, a couple that were on the season just passed were Priya and Aiden. It was kind of like are we friends? Are we more? This, that, whatever. They came out earlier this week and said, honestly, we're just friends.
0: Okay. Let me translate that. We tried to make a few quid at the end of Love Island being a couple and it didn't work.
1: Yes, but who was she spotted canoodling with?
0: Go on.
1: Joey Essex.
0: He should come with a warning.
1: Joey. Now look, insiders are saying that they swapped numbers. It could have been just friendly. You know, he was on Love Island a couple of years ago. Maybe she was looking for some advice.
0: Yeah, keep going.
1: And, you know, honestly...
0: I said it.
1: Oh, you said it.
0: I said it.
1: It wasn't me.
0: It was me. I didn't realise I said it. And then somebody went, you said it. You've said it. Sorry. Yeah, it was me. Can I get confirmation out there outside of the team? Did I say it? Oh, they're saying we don't know. I think I did. Yeah, there we go.
1: I didn't say it. Like,
0: I know. I looking at you and I said, yeah, I did say it. I can't even, I think I did say it.
1: Okay,
0: get your text in 0851029103. Get yourself 50 quid. Anyway, Rachel, go on, keep going with the we have a couple more seconds left for the showbiz gossip.
1: So I'm thrown now. Jesse Nelson brought her new boyfriend with her. He didn't walk the red carpet. His name is Ben and he is Lydia Bright from Towie's ex-boyfriend. He's a gardener.
0: I love that for him.
1: I love someone that's not in the showbiz world.
0: Yeah, I love a DIY guy. I love someone who can build stuff. I love someone who can grow stuff, who can make stuff. Chefs, gardeners, what else have I got? DIYers, absolutely love it.
1: Before I go, my go best dressed.
0: Yeah.
1: Rochelle Humes.
0: Yeah, stunning.
1: Stephen from The Traitors.
0: Oh.
1: What a legend.
0: Worst dressed, very quickly. Amanda Holden for me.
1: Oh, the pink.
0: Didn't.
1: The pink wasn't
0: she looks
1: good.
0: She is fantastic for, obviously, an older lady.
1: Mm-hmm. But, and she came back out in a black dress later on in the night.
0: Which was not
1: was lovely, But the pink bows didn't do anything. Wouldn't do anything for a Barbie doll.
0: Exactly. Right, okay, we're going to keep it going with the tunes and I'm going to pick who has won the 50 quid for this hour. Up next, Cat's Eye Animal on Beat Drive.
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1: 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It's Malcolm Todd and his brand new single. This one is called Earrings. Enjoy.

0: That is a brand new single from Malcolm Todd. It's called Earrings here on Beat Drive. Right, just closing out this air. Oh God, okay, I said it. There's a bit of conferring here. The news team are outside, they're listening back to links. They're like, you didn't say it. But the textures are adamant that I did say it, the forbidden word. Gary just texted in and said, Lydia, you just said it twice when you were talking about DIY men. I mean, so maybe I said it three times. I don't know. But you know what? I'm just going up once here now because that's all that I've been caught out with. But congratulations to Maria Tracy in County Carlow. You've won 50 quid because of my mess up here on Beat Drive. If you want your chance to hear me mess up in the next hour, join back here in just a mo. Plenty more tunes as well to keep you company.
1: 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It's simple. Don't say the forbidden word. 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
24: At four, I'm Dana. Two young people have been seriously injured in a crash in County Waterford. The single car collision happened in Dunhill at around 5 to 12 last night. Two passengers in the car, a man and a woman in their late teens, were taken to hospital for treatment. The man suffered serious injuries, while the woman's injuries are believed to be non-life threatening. The road is currently closed for a technical exam, and anyone who witnessed the incident is asked to contact Tramore Garda Station. Evidence has been seized by Gardaí investigating a fatal hit and run in County Clare. 16-year-old Brian Lowe was killed in the collision at Cottage Cross in Clonlara on Friday night. Gardaí today searched a number of homes in County Limerick and seized what they describe as items of evidential value. They say they're following a definite line of inquiry. Gardaí are continuing to appeal for witnesses, and anyone with information is asked to contact investigators. Bord Gáis Energy is increasing its prices for gas and electricity for residential customers. The company says the rise in unit rates and standard charges will see a typical electricity bill increase by 8.8%. A typical gas bill will go up by 9.3%. The firm says the changes are due to sustained increases in the cost of supplying energy, including higher network charges and broader inflationary pressures. The new rates will take effect from the 9th of October. And Ava and Fionn are the most popular baby names with links to autumn. Fia, Roisin, Oisin and Tig also appear on the list of autumn-inspired names. Autism Parenting magazine analysed the CSO's baby naming data for last year and selected the ones with connections to the autumn season. The latest news updates are on our website, beat102103.com.
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24: Starting off with soccer, Liverpool start their Champions League campaign against Atletico Madrid tonight at Anfield. Arsenal are in Italy to face Napoli, and there's an all Premier League third round tie in the EFL Cup as Chelsea welcome Leeds. Moving on to tennis, finally, Alina Rybakina's bid to become tennis's world number one continues later. A win over Qin Wenjiang in the US Open quarterfinals would see her move to the top of the rankings. The other women's quarterfinals sees Coco Gauff take on fellow French Open winner Mira Andreeva. And then the men's top seed Alexander Zverev plays Dutchman Botik van de Zandschulp for a place in the semis later tonight.
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28: Beat weather.
24: A mix of cloud and sunny spells today. Highest temperatures of 14 to 17 degrees. I'm Dana. More in an hour.
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0: Okay, it's tense in here. It's tense in here, let me tell you, before we get the traffic on, because, well, no, I'll do it in the next hour. Apparently now, I didn't say the forbidden word in the last hour. We've checked it. We may have to veto, but anyway, let's get the traffic on before we do that. If you're in Kilkenny, the N10 and Kilkenny Road lanes, the Kilkenny Ring Road, entry lanes around the Dublin Road roundabout are heavily delayed at the moment. Traffic is down to single lanes if you're heading that direction. McDonough Junction and Hebron Road as well, a little bit of a delay, but 10 minutes, so if you don't mind waiting in traffic, maybe go somewhere else or cut through somewhere else. In Carlow Town, Centre is seeing massive pressure. Hanover Street and Paddington Little are dragging a little bit of a delay there. 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I'm Lydia. 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

0: single from Slater. It's called Brand New Chanel's here on Beat 102, 103. You're listening to Beat Drive with Lydia. It is Wednesday's edition. No midweek humping though. Here we are feeling energized, are we not? Well, we're feeling energized because it is a big week on Beat. If you've been tuning along to the forbidden word.
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0: 563 is the new single from those four girls from Wicklow. But let's get you some money on the cash machine.
1: Cash machine.
0: Friday is the day. No cash machine last Friday. I was away. I was up at the getting ready for Katie Taylor's fight night. So this week is the big week. €305,000 going to be up for grabs. It's a huge one. One winner. Will it be you? 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Entries will close, or your entry will be counted, I should say, after 3 p.m. on Friday. Cash machine will randomly pick an entry and it could be you that we're calling. Answer within five rings, tell us the prize amount and the cash will be yours. €305,000 exactly. Text beat to 57557. That's beat to 57557.
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0: 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It is very tense here in the studio.
1: 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Another winner. 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And Show now at 9 points on the counter board, the leaderboard. 9.
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0: Okay, it is a very, very tense time in the studio because you might be listening out for the forbidden word. But guess what? I'm not going to let the forbidden word ruin my fun. If you've been listening all week, Beat presenters have been given a task to not say one word in particular. If you're wondering what the word is, this is it. Actually. If you hear anyone on air say the word actually between the hours of 7 a.m. and 7 p.m, just know that you will be able to get your hands on €50 if you text 085-102-9103 with the words forbidden word plus your name and your location. All this week, Mark Across Shopping Centre are looking to give you a bit of cash in your back pocket. If you're in Kilkenny, they're right in the heart of the city centre. Got a wide range of shops and services. 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Loads of coffee places and also, more importantly, city centre parking, which is very important. And they're open 7 days a week. So it doesn't matter what day of the week you have off, you can go to Mark Across in Kilkenny. I've already slipped up once in the last hour. It's not going to happen again, let me tell you. I've been on a warning. My job is on the line. You're not going to get your 50 quid.
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2: All the gossip.
3: 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Yeah, that's it.
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2: All the gossip.
1: Okay. Right, if you're an I'm a Celebrity fan, this new spin-off just got very, very real. The new show is called I'm a Celebrity, The Wild Frontier. And this time they swapped the Australian jungle for the Canadian wilderness. And before the cameras have barely got going, the campsite is already in chaos because there has been a bear attack nearby. So basically a hiker was attacked just a short drive from where the celebrity camp is based. And he was airlifted to hospital. An adult black bear was later killed over safety concerns. So producers have now seriously stepped up security here in the campsite, including an electric fence and special bear lockers to keep food safely stored away from the wildlife. And the celebrities going into this are no small names either. They've got lined up Rio Ferdinand, Louise Redknapp, and also Venezuela Fury among the cast. They'll be apparently entering the wilderness in pairs. Rio is going in alongside his wife Kate Ferdinand, while Venezuela Fury is set to be paired up with her husband Noah Price. And this is where it gets a little bit mad. Anne McPartlin has already teased the show by saying the celebrities better be ready because in the Canadian wilderness, danger lurks around every corner. And then he summed it up with one word: bears. Anyway, the show is set to launch next year with a live grand final from London where viewers will choose the winning duo. But after what's happened already, would you still sign up for this?
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0: from Miley Cyrus. It's Bass Persuades here on Beat 102, 103. New music this afternoon, and it is a new Miley that's entered the chat. Brand new era. She's dropped the Cyrus from her professional name, so now she's just Miley, and she's kicked off this new chapter with Bass Persuades. It's a good record. I like it. I like it. It's apparently the title track from her upcoming 10th album, which lands on September 18th. And this is proper dance floor Miley. Big 80s inspired ins, heavy bass line, and a video that basically tells you to put the phone down and go dance, which is exactly what I'm going to do during our next hit mix coming up next. Shakira, Burna Boy, Ed Sheeran, Peggy Goo, Ray, and Sienna Spiro all coming up. Don't go anywhere. Plus, don't forget, you're listening out for me to mess up. You want the forbidden word. I do not want to say the forbidden word, but if you hear actually from my mouth or anybody on air between the air of or the airs of 7 a.m. to 7 p.m. then just know you can win yourself 50 quid.
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19: At five, I'm Dana. Gardaí are appealing for witnesses following a collision in Waterford that seriously injured two young people. The single vehicle crash happened just before midnight last night in Dunhill. A man in his late teens is being treated in hospital for serious injuries, while a woman also in her late teens suffered injuries believed to be non-life threatening. Both were passengers in the car. The road was closed for a technical exam but has since reopened. Anyone with any information is asked to contact Tremor Garda Station. The Ladies Gaelic Football Association says there's no shame in kicking integration plans down the line slightly. Speaking on her way out of the Department of Sport, LGFA President Trina Murray distanced herself from the comments made by Mary McAleese in relation to senior women not being respected in the GAA. She says she is well got within the organisation and she doesn't share the same experience as the former president. Meetings are continuing at the Department of Sport after Mary McAleese stood down as chairperson of the Integration Committee yesterday. Bord Gáis Energy residential customers will see price rises from next month. The company says a typical electricity bill will rise by 8.8%. A typical gas customer's bill will go up by 9.3%. Sustained increases in the cost of supplying energy are being blamed for the move. The changes take effect from October 9th. Oil prices have hit their highest level since early July. The cost of a barrel is above $100, raising concerns about the impact it may have on forecourt prices. The price has been rising after an escalation in tensions in the Middle East. And the creator of the new Oasis documentary says there was no big moment of reconciliation between the brothers before their reunion. Don't Look Back in Anger charts Noel and Liam Gallagher's famously turbulent relationship and their return to the stage after 16 years apart. It also features their first joint interview in 20 years after years of public feuding. The latest news updates are on our website, beat102103.com.
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19: First to soccer, Liverpool start their Champions League campaign against Atletico Madrid tonight at Anfield, while Arsenal are in Italy to face Napoli. And there's also an all Premier League third round tie in the EFL Cup as Chelsea welcome Leeds. To tennis, finally, Elena Rybakina's bid to become tennis's world number one continues later. A win over Qin Wenjiang in the US Open quarterfinals would see her move to the top of the rankings. The other women's quarterfinals sees Coco Gauff take on fellow French Open winner Mira Andreeva. And then men's top seed Alexander Zverev plays Dutchman Botik van de Zandschulp for a place in the semis later tonight.
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18: Beat weather.
19: Mostly cloudy this evening with highest temperatures of 14 to 17 degrees. I'm Dana. More in an hour.
18: 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Leitham.ie.
1: Looking at the traffic for the southeast at 5.04 on the clock if you're in Carlow. City Centre is, Carlow Town Centre I should say, seeing massive pressure. Hanover Street reports coming in that the direction of Potterton Lidl is dragging a little bit. It's backed up all the way down to Stapleton Road, bottleneck into Tullow Street. Byrne Street is also moving a little bit slow this afternoon. Down in Wexford, Town Centre is a bit cluttered. Distillery Road and the junction at Green Street, Thomas Street are seeing heavy bumper-to-bumper delays from local deliveries and some of the schools that are finishing up around the area. If you're coming into town via Carrigloan or the New Town Road, expect some delays and evening queues. Kicking off a brand new hour of Beat Drive. This is a new hit mix. Shakira, Burner Boy, Die Die on Beat.

0: Sienna Spiro, that one is called Great Expectation here on Beat 102, 103. You're listening to Beat Drive with Lydia, with you until 6 p.m. this afternoon. But you know what? You're not waiting for me to tell you about Sienna Spiro. You're not waiting for me to tell you what song this is. You're waiting for something else, aren't you?
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2: actually,
0: then you can get yourself 50 euro. Now it was 200, then we had to put it to 100. And now it's 50, because you know what? We will be shut down. There will be no money left in the company if we keep going the way we're going. We've all had a slip up. We've all managed to not be able to stay away from that particular word. Once again, what is the word?
2: Actually.
0: There you go. He's saying it, I'm not. Well, if you hear me say it before 6 o'clock, text in 085-102-9103. You'll get your hands on 50 euro if you're texter 102. And you can thank, well, us for

0: Messing Up, but also Mark Across, Inkilkenny, who are giving you the opportunity to get your hands on all this money all this week. And if you didn't know, Mark Across, they're right in the heart of Kilkenny, got a wide range of shops and services, and there's something for everyone from fashion, health, beauty, tech, loads more. And most importantly, there's a Pennies up there as well. Very convenient, city centre parking, and it's open 7 days a week. If you're like me and you like to go on a little Sunday jaunt, or maybe you like a little Tuesday morning jaunt, then you can go to Mark Across in Kilkenny. But anyway, I'm scarred so much. The word is not going to be in my vocabulary before 6 o'clock. You might get me tomorrow, all right? Well, I don't know. You'll have to listen very, very carefully. And also, would you mind not texting in just at random words? Like if I say, absolutely. Or if I say, accident. Or if I say, oh God. I'm not going to say it. Right, okay. I have to be very careful choosing my words from here on out. The forbidden word. On beat.
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1: 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That entry has to be in by 3 p.m. Friday. Cash Machine will randomly pick an entry, and it could be you we're calling. 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

0: That is a Santa Flo Rider and Sia with Wild Ones here on Beat 102, 103. Right, wait and you hear this. Maura Higgins, we absolutely love her. She's having a serious moment right now. The Longford woman has landed another massive gig in America. She's set to host the new US version of I'm a Celebrity, Get Me Out of Here, alongside her Traitors co-star, Rob Rush. And get this, she's reportedly been paid £500,000 for the job. So that's around about €600,000. Not bad for a few months' work. And she's had some years. She's been Dancing with the Stars US. She landed a new blind date presentation job, and now she's fronting an American version of one of the biggest reality shows on the planet. And this version has a little bit of a twist. Celebrities won't be going into the jungle on their own. They're going to be paired up with a friend or a family member, and they'll have to tackle the challenges together. So imagine getting $580,000 to go into the jungle. Absolutely brilliant. Fair play to Maura Higgins.
1: This Friday, the Bee Fleet will be at the Arena Panto Snow White launch for the big cast announcements. They'll be there with the Beast, bringing the tunes and getting into the Panto spirit. Catch the Bee Fleet at the Arena Panto from 5 to 7 this Friday. Beat!
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0: Dermot Kennedy. That is Outnumbered here on Beat 102, 103. You're listening to Beat Drive with Lydia. It was a little bit of a throwback there, a bit of an old one release from Dermot. But let's get something brand new on.
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0: That is the sound of Georgian Adetunji with Kalani here on Beat 102 103. Closing out this hour of Beat Drive on Beat 102 103. I was Lydia. That is all my time for today. I will catch you tomorrow from 3. And it'll be another chance for you to get your hands on the forbidden word, €50. I'm so happy that it was just one slip up today. But you know what? Ava's up next. Maybe you'll catch her, or maybe it'll be show once again in the morning on breakfast. Anyway, I'll catch you from 3. Take it easy. Have a good evening. Bye bye.
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2: At six, I'm Dana. The sports minister says the resignation of Mary McAleese from the GAA's integration committee and her claims of misogyny in the organisation have been a massive setback. Patrick O'Donovan says it was really disappointing that the former president found herself with no other options but to resign. However, he says some good will come out of the situation because more people are talking about women in sport. The minister met with the GAA, LGFA and the Camogie Association this evening and tasked them with finding a new chairperson by the 8th of October. Speaking at the Department of Sport this evening, he gave his reaction to events over the last 24 hours.
3: This is a setback because, first of all, there's people talking about it now that never even knew that it was happening. That's not necessarily a bad thing, by the way, because now we have people who are talking about young women and young girls in Gaelic games not having the same entitlements as their male peers. But the GAA are also very forthright, and they're right to say that it isn't something that they can just do overnight.
2: Gardaí are appealing for witnesses following a collision in Waterford that seriously injured two young people. The single vehicle crash happened just before midnight last night in Dunhill. A man in his late teens is being treated in hospital for serious injuries, while a woman also in her late teens suffered injuries believed to be non-life threatening. Both were passengers in the car. The road was closed for a technical exam earlier but has since reopened. Anyone with any information is asked to contact Tramore Garda Station. Met Aaron, local authorities and the Office of Public Works are working on better ways to share information to improve the response to flood events. Alan O'Reilly from Carlow Weather explains what typically happens with flood warnings at the moment.
4: What happens at the moment is there's a flood forecast team working in Met Aaron providing flood forecasts. They are issued to the local authorities, but they are not made public.
2: Forza Public Health workers will begin industrial action later this month. It will initially take the form of a work to rule and will start on September 30th. The action is the latest move in an ongoing dispute as a result of a delay to agreeing a new public sector pay deal. Meanwhile, 99% of members balloted by the Irish Nurses and Midwives Organisation have voted in favour of industrial action, which could include a strike. And the Spice Girls have sparked fresh reunion speculation with a cryptic social media post calling for fans who can sing and dance. The group shared an advert asking superfans to take part in an unspecified event on Thursday afternoon. Speculation is growing over a comeback for the girl band. The latest news updates are on our website, beat102103.com.
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2: First to Gaelic Games, GAA President Jarlath Burns believes integration with the LGFA and Camogie Association will take a long time. Dr. Mary McAleese stepped down as the chairperson of the steering group yesterday after the GAA sought a five-year extension to the previously agreed timeline of next year. Burns says the stalling is due to financial concerns over equal funding for male and female inter-county teams, and he believes there was a legitimate fear that integration would have been voted down at a Congress next month. Earlier, the GAA's Director General, Tom Ryan, rejected claims that the governing body of Gaelic Games is misogynistic. Moving on to soccer, the Champions League continues this evening with two Premier League sides in action. Liverpool get their campaign underway against Atletico Madrid in Anfield, and last year's runners-up Arsenal are in Italy to face Napoli. Both games kick off at 8. Finally, finally to tennis. Alina Rybakina's bid to become tennis's world number one continues today. A win over Qinwen Zheng in the US Open quarterfinals would see her move to the top of the rankings. But Zheng took the first set 6-3 and Rybakina is up a break in the second set. The other women's quarterfinal sees Coco Gauff take on fellow French Open winner Mira Andreeva.
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1: Beat weather.
2: Mostly cloudy with outbreaks of rain developing tonight. Lowest temperatures of 11 to 14 degrees.
1: The Sleeve. 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Jeans and a nice top. Mango at Shaw's. You'd be surprised.
9: Hi there. I'm Show. Alan Carr was honoured with the special recognition at this year's National Television Awards last night. In a show first, the host of the ceremony, Joel Dommett, announced to the audience they would be getting clues as to who the winner was. What then unfolded was an epic musical performance from Carr's close friend Amanda Holden, along with a number of other stars. The award was presented to Alan by Amanda Holden and Paloma Faith, and he arrived to the stage to a standing ovation and rounds of applause. Also in attendance last night, Holly Willoughby made a surprise appearance and ended up being part of a very emotional moment. The former This Morning host, who was noticeably absent from last year's ceremony, took to the stage at the O2 in London on Tuesday evening to present the award for Best Author Documentary. And finally, Stephen Graham has reportedly joined the cast of Michael Mann's sequel to the 90s classic Heat. Variety has reported that if other deals close, the adolescent actor will reportedly join the cast of Heat 2 alongside Leonardo DiCaprio, Christian Bale, Adam Driver and more. For your latest celeb fix, check us out on socials at Beat 102-103, or come hang out with us back on Beat Breakfast tomorrow morning from 6.
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0: Bomber, wrapping up the hit mix with My Body Isn't Ready here on Beat. I am, as it stands, the only presenter to not have said the forbidden word, so I'm being super, super careful. Stop pointing at it. It's not helpful, Brian, at all. I've got... Tempting me. No. I've got the Cash Machine on the way, and I've got Who Gals Moving to the Sun next.
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2: 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We'll find out if it's still at the top Saturday from 11.
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2: 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Now, the most important part is that you get that entry in by 3 p.m. this Friday. That's the cutoff point. The cash machine will then randomly pick one entry and it could be you getting that call. If it is, don't panic. Answer within five rings, tell Barry the right amount, have a little chat, and the cash is all yours. €305,000. That's the most important part. That's what you have to remember. €305,000. That is the cash machine amount. Just text BEAT, B-E-A-T to 57557. That's 57557. Agus Gannari and all that.
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1: Kingfisher, The Sun Will Never Settle here on Beat. Right. Favourite part of the show. Time for our Play Irish track of the week. Heading from one Wexford artist to another. Did you know that? Eddie from Kingfisher is from Enniscorthy. This lady is also from Wexford. Her name is Molly, and this is our Play Irish track of the week this week. It's called Falling Behind on Beat.

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3: 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It's called Say Something. Brand new music playing right here, right now on Beat's Most Wanted.

0: better not let it slip now, because we're almost at the Watergate for the forbidden word. Forbidden word is allowed to be said after 7 p.m. So I'm going to just keep this short and sweet and do my very bestest. Got some Arco and Punctual teaming up with New Era on the way after Ariana's new one plays next.
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14: Hey, I'm Dana. Grania from the Traders Ireland says she's heartbroken to have had to leave the show due to injury. The Sligo woman was one of three departures in last night's show after hurting her Achilles in a group challenge. Host Siobhan McSweeney made the announcement to the group just before the round table drama kicked off, leaving her with no chance to have her final say. The horse riding instructor says it was a disappointing way to go, but that she's healing well.
15: Oh, absolutely heartbroken. Like, you're only just getting into the game and enjoying it. Like, the second half of the game is really where the play is. So yeah, gutted to be leaving, but these things happen. It's not too bad. I've had the surgery on it and we're well into recovery at this stage, so it's all going well.
14: Taking photos on a digital camera and picking a ringtone for your mobile phone have been named the top nostalgic moments from the 2000s. Listening to music on an MP3 player, burning CDs for friends and family, and choosing what music to take with you on a journey complete the top five. A survey of 2000 adults by Samsung found almost half feel nostalgic about the technology and gadgets from the start of the millennium. Sunday roasts are evolving from the usual tradition, with some even adding kimchi. A new survey shows Gen Z are spicing up the meal with hot sauce, ketchup and avocado replacing roast potatoes, gravy and Yorkshire puddings. The study of 2,000 people found those aged 18 to 29 are changing the roast dinner more than any other generation. And it'll be mostly cloudy with outbreaks of rain tomorrow. However, it'll clear to sunny spells and well-scattered showers in the afternoon. Highest temperatures of 16 to 19 degrees.
6: Are you ready?
0: Let's go. 2 minutes past seven on Beats Most Wanted. We're past the watershed, so I can actually say the forbidden word now.
13: This is Beat. Your music now.
0: Kicking it off with this one is the latest from Ariana. This is Hate That I Made You Love Me on Beat.

It's the latest one from Alex Warren on Beats Most Wanted. Got some Moncrief on the way. Saw him live during the summer and he was absolutely class. But first, this is Morgan Seatree. I'm a big fan of this song, actually. I love it. This is Carla Monroe teaming up on this one. It's Beat Is Jumpin'.

0: Okay, I just wasn't doing it in the first hour because I knew I was going to say the forbidden word at some of the stuff that came in. So, I need you to let me know, what is your Wednesday whinge? What is the minor inconvenience that you've run into this week and you need a little bit of a whinge and a moan to get over it? Let me know what's happened to you. What's my Wednesday whinge for today? Do you know what's my Wednesday whinge for today? I put petrol in my car last week and it's already empty. And I know I've done loads of driving, but I'm like, really? Already? Like, you're already beeping at me to put more petrol in you? Like, what? No, stop being so hungry. Like, I gave you petrol last week, right? And I know my car is going to need petrol, but I'm still kind of like, oh, really? But if you think you have a better Wednesday whinge than that, you could be in with a chance of winning a goodie bag for yourself. Just let me know what your Wednesday whinge is. WhatsApp me, 085-102-9103. Best one gets a goodie bag. Go!
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0: with New Ross Credit Union. Throwbacks, I'm throwing it back. Helping you get on the road in the car you want. 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

0: You could be going to Paris. You could be going anywhere you like if you won the jackpot on the Beat cash machine this week. 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You take note of it. 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That's 57557. 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

0: latest from Ray. It's called Joy here on Beat. I absolutely love that song. I don't care what anyone says. That's a great song. Right, I have got loads of Wednesday whinges in. First one is in from Ailish. And you know what? This very nearly got the goodie bag. She said, getting all the troops out the door for the school drop-off this morning. Because one is in school, some are in preschool, and the younger ones still have to come. And you know what? Like, getting people all to go to, like, One Direction, regardless of age, is like herding cats. So all I can say is fair play to you. Also, Ty and Darren complaining about the traffic going in to Wexford. They said it's absolutely shocking. You know what? That's a pretty good Wednesday whinge. Nearly got me. But then Ellie was on. And she said, my Wednesday whinge is that I'm working 50 hours this week, but I willingly said I'd do the extra shifts as I'm going on holidays soon and I need the spending money. It'll all be worth it when I get paid, but I'm whinging about it now. You know what? The goodie bag is all yours. 50 hours this week is crazy work. That's crazy work. Got loads of tunes on the way. Got some Niall Horan coming up after Femi plays next.
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Ryan Clooney. It's Free Your Mind on Beats Most Wanted. Got some Khaki Kid lined up on the way. Got some Calvin and Jazzy in the mix too. But first, this lady seems to be taking the place by storm. Her name is Alyssa Grace, and this is Bloodstream.

0: and Jazzy wrapping up this hour and wrapping up Beats Most Wanted with Satisfy. It's Ava with you. Don't go anywhere though. I'll be back in two ticks. I've got the takeover up and ready to roll. Got some somber on the way after Culture. Trapped plays next.
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9: By the way.
10: Hey, I'm Rachel. The Equality Minister says the days of women making tea and washing jerseys at GAA events are long gone. Norma Foley has called on the association to provide answers on integration to members around the country. It comes after the former president, Mary McAleese, resigned as chair of the Integration Committee yesterday, saying she was devastated. Minister Norma Foley says the GAA must do better for women.
11: I'm really, really disappointed, I suppose, at the news that's emerging. I personally think that, you know, gone are the days of women, you know, making the tea and washing the jerseys in terms of the GAA. You know, I truly believe that, you know, if women right across the country were to withdraw their leadership and their service in terms of the GAA itself would collapse.
10: Almost two-thirds of people believe how a sandwich is cut affects how it tastes. One in three of us say triangle shapes taste the best, while just over half believe it's acceptable to use the heel of the loaf to make a sandwich. The research by the Irish Bread Bakers Association found a crisp sandwich is considered Ireland's national sandwich. And the wait is over for fans to see the highly anticipated Oasis documentary has come to an end. Oasis Don't Look Back in Anger is being released in cinemas today and captures the 2025 reunion of the legendary British rock band. Looking ahead to tomorrow, it'll be mostly cloudy with the odd shower, highs of 16 to 18 degrees.
12: It's Wednesday, 8 o'clock in the evening, and Ava Summers with you. We are kickstarting the takeover with some culture.

0: Chanel's. It's the latest from Slater.
1: It's even better than Dan's. Got some Adela lined up on the way, but first, time to play something a little bit closer to home. This guy absolutely blew everyone away at EP. His name is Aaron Rowe, and this is his tune, Please Don't Hate Me, playing Irish here on The Takeover.

0: new music on The Takeover. It is the latest one from Ariana Grande. You're listening to Beat It. It's Ava Summers with you, hanging out with you until 11:30 tonight. I've got loads of tunes on the way, but if there's anything you want to hear, let me know what it is. It's 085-102-9-103. You can text me on WhatsApp or you can voice note me if you're feeling extra fancy. Got some Ella Langley on the way, and Matt was on looking for some Avicii. Matt, you know how much I love Avicii. I've just got to play it. I've got a throwback coming up. But first, Cat's Eye Animal plays next here on Beat.
1: 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They'll be there with the Beast, bringing the tunes and getting into the Panto spirit. Catch the Beat Fleet at the Arena Panto from 5 to 7 this Friday. Beat!
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1: 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Keep it beat. We play your music now.

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odd coincidence. I actually sang that song for my leaving cert. How strange is that? Anyway, Avicii, Hey Brother on the throwback. You're listening to The Takeover. Got some Bella Kay on the way, but first, he's the hot new guy on the block. This is Malcolm Todd with Earrings on Beat.

0: I am loving her stuff. It's Sienna Spiro, The Great Expectation here on Beat. I love all of this, like, very soulful, very jazzy female singers coming through. The likes of Ray, the likes of Sienna Spiro. Like, I feel like we haven't heard anything like that since, like, Amy Winehouse and Adele kind of did it in the late noughts. You know, I really feel like music is just on the up and up at the minute. Like, we are so lucky that we're living in a stage where music is just doing so well, you know what I mean? I've got some Irish tunes on the way, got some Florence Road lined up. They've just been announced for Wexford Spiegel Tent, which is super exciting. It's so close to home, I really have to go get tickets. And I've got some Zara Larsson with Midnight Sun next.
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as I said, if you missed tickets to some of their gigs in the Set Theatre, well, they are coming to the Wexford Spiegel Tent. Florence Road, 7563 here on Beat. Got some Sam Fender on the way after this. It's Liliana playing Irish.

0: way. Got some Blackpink with some K-pop on the way after Hugel plays next.
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10: Hey, I'm Dana. Grania from the Traders Ireland says she's heartbroken to have had to leave the show due to injury. The Sligo woman was one of three departures in last night's show after hurting her Achilles in a group challenge. Host Siobhan McSweeney made the announcement to the group just before the round table drama kicked off, leaving her with no chance to have her final say. The horse riding instructor says it was a disappointing way to go, but that she's heeding well.
11: Oh, absolutely heartbroken. Like, you're only just getting into the game and enjoying it. Like, the second half of the game is really where the play is. So yeah, gutted to be leaving, but these things happen. It's not too bad. I've had the surgery on it and we're well into recovery at this stage, so it's all going well.
10: Taking photos on a digital camera and picking a ringtone for your mobile phone have been named the top nostalgic moments from the 2000s. Listening to music on an MP3 player, burning CDs for friends and family, and choosing what music to take with you on a journey complete the top five. A survey of 2000 adults by Samsung found almost half feel nostalgic about the technology and gadgets from the start of the millennium. Sunday roasts are evolving from the usual tradition, with some even adding kimchi. A new survey shows Gen Z are spicing up the meal with hot sauce, ketchup and avocado replacing roast potatoes, gravy and Yorkshire puddings. The study of 2,000 people found those aged 18 to 29 are changing the roast dinner more than any other generation. And it'll be mostly cloudy with outbreaks of rain tomorrow. However, it'll clear to sunny spells and well-scattered showers in the afternoon. Highest temperatures of 16.
0: Midweek on The Takeover, kicking off this hour with some Hugel. It's Ava Summers with you, hanging out with you until half 11.

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happy little song. That is the latest one from Amble playing Irish here on Beat. Right, we're going to go back-to-back Irish with this. This is the latest one coming in from Dublin dude Khaki Kid. It's called Easy Does It. I'm such a huge fan of this. Check it out.

0: RCA Rooms on The Takeover. It's Ava Summers with you. Right, time to get through a few of these shout outs. Sean said, can you wish my best mate, Mike, a very happy birthday? Aw, happy birthday, Mike. I hope you have the absolute best day. I've got that Post Malone and Morgan Wallen on the way for you. It's called I Had Some Help, coming up after Huntrick's Golden plays next.
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1: 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Now, time for something brand new. This is hot off the press. Last week, coming in from Gorgon City, teaming up with Jem Cook. And if you remember what a big deal Gorgon City was, hate to break it to you, you're old. This

0: High Hopes 3000 here on The Takeover. It's Ava Summers with you, keeping you company until 11:30 tonight. I've got some Ariana on the way, but first, I've got some Major Lazer on the way for Brandon in Wexford. He said it's one of his favourite tunes and he hasn't heard it in an age. You know what? Valid. Lean On, coming up next.
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8: This is Beat.

the takeover. Right, time for some new music, right? I've got Ewan McVicar on the way for Sarah, first of all. She texted me ages ago looking for it, and I completely forgot. That's my bad. I've got Share the House coming up. But first, I've got brand new music. This is the latest one in from Miley Cyrus, and it actually kind of slaps. I'm not going to lie. And before you panic and go, you said the forbidden word, it's after 7 o'clock, okay? It's only 7 a.m. to 7 p.m. I can say it now. I can get away with it. It actually... I was going to say it actually feels illegal to say it. Oh, man. I'm so glad I didn't say that before 7 o'clock. Right, new music here on Beat.

0: have for you.
1: Kingfisher wrapping up this hour on The Takeover, but don't go anywhere. I've got more tunes on the way. Got some Shakira coming up, teaming up with Burna Boy, Die Die. It is always going to remind me of the World Cup this year. Like, I had such a good time. I remember watching it with a couple of my friends a few different nights, and it was so good. I've got on the way.
2: 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It's simple. Don't say the forbidden word. Their mistake is your payday. The forbidden word. With Market Cross Shopping Centre Kilkenny. 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
8: Hey, I'm Rachel. The Equality Minister says the days of women making tea and washing jerseys at GAA events are long gone. Norma Foley has called on the association to provide answers on integration to members around the country. It comes after the former president, Mary McAleese, resigned as chair of the Integration Committee yesterday, saying she was devastated. Minister Norma Foley says the GAA must do better for women.
9: I'm really, really disappointed, I suppose, at the news that's emerging. I personally think that, you know, gone are the days of women, you know, making the tea and washing the jerseys in terms of the GAA. You know, I truly believe that, you know, if women right across the country were to withdraw their leadership and their service in terms of the GAA itself would collapse.
8: Almost two-thirds of people believe how a sandwich is cut affects how it tastes. One in three of us say triangle shapes taste the best, while just over half believe it's acceptable to use the heel of the loaf to make a sandwich. The research by the Irish Bread Bakers Association found a crisp sandwich is considered Ireland's national sandwich. And the wait is over for fans to see the highly anticipated Oasis documentary has come to an end. Oasis Don't Look Back in Anger is being released in cinemas today and captures the 2025 reunion of the legendary British rock band. Looking ahead to tomorrow, it'll be mostly cloudy with the odd shower, highs of 16 to 18 degrees.
1: 10 o'clock on The Takeover. Ava Summers with you. I've got some Chapel Rowan on the way. I've got brand new music from Peggy Goo too, teaming up with Aerostar. But first things first, time for some Shakira.
2: Keep

an Airstar woman here on Beat. Right, okay, I actually have a confession to make because I was today years old when I realised that Airstar was the female vocalist on Coldplay's Good Feelings. You know the song that's on like the Coldplay television ad for, I think it's like DHL, where they're all like, anyway, she's the female vocalist on that. The more you know. What?

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What a throwback. It's Picture This, Let's Be Young here on Beat. I feel like I haven't heard that since like another lifetime. It seems like forever ago. Right, time for some brand new music. This is the latest one in from Clementine Douglas. I absolutely love it. It's called Trust here on Beat.

0: from Fontaines, DC. It's called Marianne. I've seen so many like normal people edits to that because obviously the girl in that is Marianne. Right, I've got The Weeknd on the way. But first, Calvin Harris and Jessie Rees, Ocean, plays next.
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I love that. It's such a like a vibey song. It's latest from Jenny. It's called Less Than a Lover here on Beat. Got some CMAT on the way. But first, this song's been stuck in my head all week. And now it's going to be stuck in yours too. It's the latest from Hugel. It's Jamaican on Beat.

0: Apparently, she's one of the few guests on UKSNL this weekend. It is C-Matt. Take a sexy picture. Wrapping up this hour of The Takeover and wrapping up the upbeat part of The Takeover. But don't panic because I've got chill beats lined up and ready to go. So if you need to get your cup on tea, or get your few last little bits done before you go to bed, before you kick back and relax, or if you're in work, literally just take a few deep breaths and have a little bit of you time because chill beats is on the way.
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1: Beats. 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
10: Hey, I'm Dana. Grania from the Traders Ireland says she's heartbroken to have had to leave the show due to injury. The Sligo woman was one of three departures in last night's show after hurting her Achilles in a group challenge. Host Siobhan McSweeney made the announcement to the group just before the round table drama kicked off, leaving her with no chance to have her final say. The horse riding instructor says it was a disappointing way to go, but that she's healing well.
11: Oh, absolutely heartbroken. Like, you're only just getting into the game and enjoying it. Like, the second half of the game is really where the play is. So yeah, gutted to be leaving, but these things happen. It's not too bad. I've had the surgery on it and we're well into recovery at this stage, so it's all going well.
10: Taking photos on a digital camera and picking a ringtone for your mobile phone have been named the top nostalgic moments from the 2000s. Listening to music on an MP3 player, burning CDs for friends and family, and choosing what music to take with you on a journey complete the top five. A survey of 2000 adults by Samsung found almost half feel nostalgic about the technology and gadgets from the start of the millennium. Sunday roasts are evolving from the usual tradition, with some even adding kimchi. A new survey shows Gen Z are spicing up the meal with hot sauce, ketchup and avocado replacing roast potatoes, gravy and Yorkshire puddings. The study of 2,000 people found those aged 18 to 29 are changing the roast dinner more than any other generation. And it'll be mostly cloudy with outbreaks of rain tomorrow. However, it'll clear to sunny spells and well-scattered showers in the afternoon. Highest temperatures of 16 to 19 degrees.
0: It's 11 o'clock on a Wednesday evening. Ava Summers with you. Kicking off some chill beats. Got Sienna Spyro here. Got some Taylor Swift in the mix. This first, though, it's Die on This Hill.

0: If you can't find the pen, you can sure find the blade.
1: Playing Irish on Chill Beats, it's Kingfisher with The Blade. Before that, we had some Nelly Furtado, I'm Like a Bird. Khaki Kid and Kojak with Rude. And before that, Taylor Swift's Love Story. Told you I had a good one in there. And Sienna Spiro's Die on This Hill, kicking it all off. Don't go anywhere though. I've got more Chill Beats on the way. Got some David Gray playing Irish. And I've got Femi playing Irish next with Noble.
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0: Halsey, Khaled and Benny Blanco. It is Eastside here on Chilled Beats. Wrapping up the show for me this evening. I'm Ava. Thanks so much for coming and hanging out with me. I'll be back with you tomorrow from 6 p.m. bringing you all the tunes you want to hear on Beats Most Wanted and The Takeover. But Idron Darling, Tor Ara, look after yourself, look after the people around you. I'll be chatting to you tomorrow evening, but don't go anywhere because Beat Breakfast Replay is on the way. Toga Boogie.
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10: Hi, morning to you.
0: Good
10: welcome.
0: Morning. Welcome to Wednesday, 9th of September. We made it to Hump Day, everybody. Woohoo! Woo-hoo. Good job. The winner of Movie Madness this morning, the correct movie was Meet the Fockers, and it is Harry in Kilkenny. Congratulations, Harry.
10: Well done, Harry.
0: You're a Hump Day winner. Well done. You weren't with me now. You weren't.
10: I wasn't.
0: You were in your office.
10: I was working on documents.
0: Doing main man stuff.
10: Yeah.
0: Taking care of business.
10: How's everyone today as we get to the halfway point of the week?
0: Yeah, good. Good. Hopeful for a better day than yesterday.
10: Can't be any worse.
0: I got shouted at in Wexford yesterday. What's the word, show? What's the word?
10: Mm-hmm.
0: Yeah.
10: Forbidden word continues today. For those who'd like an update on the leaderboard. Down the bottom, we've got Niall, Chris and Michelle with one slip-up. Then we've got Killian, Lydia and Aoife with two slip-ups. And then there's show with seven.
0: It'll be hard to catch me. I'm on top of the world. Right? I'm on top of the world.
10: You did say yesterday, I've never won anything before.
0: I've never won anything. I came second in a handwriting competition in second class and it stayed with me. So here's hoping I can stay at the top of the leaderboard.
10: We've already given away over $2,000 over 2 days. People aren't happy.
0: And I realised as well, you know, I'm not here tomorrow because I am at our head office and I'm going to have to face the people.
10: The finance people.
0: The finance people. Mm. Like, you know, the people that are giving us the money to do this promotion, and they're going to be looking at me going,
11: You're top of the leaderboard.
10: Yep.
11: But you're also costing us
10: fortune.
11: Huge money. Okay, so yeah. Just think
10: they've
11: of
10: been
11: me.
10: A little tighter today now on the back of yesterday with all the slip-ups, but it's €50 bounty today.
11: €50 €50 is a Chinese takeaway and a night of treats, isn't it?
12: Yeah.
11: You know, €50 is €50.
10: So keep listening out for that forbidden word. It could happen at any time, as we know.
11: You're going to blame me because
10: sometimes multiple times together. We're kicking it off with Beat the Intro next. Good morning.

0: Sabrina Carpenter, Tears, kicking us off on Beat Breakfast for Wednesday morning. Good morning, morning, morning, morning.
1: Happy Wednesday, y'all. Happy Wednesday.
0: 7:10, it's time for our weekly round of Beat the Intro. We're on a musical vibe this morning. Good morning, Aoife.
1: Good morning, Niall.
0: Thank you. One-word answers will be fine this morning. Thank you very much. You're not too far down that leaderboard, so you need to improve.
1: She is. She's 5 under me.
0: But she's second. Joint second.
2: I was literally here for...
0: She's here for 3 minutes a day.
2: 10 minutes. Yeah.
1: Anyway, it's Wednesday morning. It is time to play a round of Beat the Intro. Is this a regular round?
0: It is regular. It's okay. Music. We haven't done it in a while together, and I do like a bit of music to test you on. You can go first this morning's show.
1: Okay.
0: The theme this morning is, we talked about this yesterday, things are so bad with all the money being given away, you may have to go. You may have to go. You may have to leave. I'm really sorry. So your theme this morning is the word bye. B-Y-E.
1: A bit raw,
0: bit sore, but bye.
1: I do enjoy songs with that theme.
0: Okay, well, let's see how we get on.
1: You're so afraid to speak. This is not a life.
0: Here's your first song from the year 2000. Easy one to kick off.
1: Is that Bye Bye Bye? Is that the start of it? NSYNC. Bye Bye Bye.

0: three artists?
1: Yeah, if you can.
0: Sean DePaul.
1: Mm.
0: Clean Bandit.
1: Mm.
0: Anne Marie.
1: Mm.
0: 2016?
1: 18.
0: 2018.
1: Christmas number one.
0: Ah.
2: I remember that, yeah.
0: Rockabye.

0: Wikipedia.
1: Don't mean to question you now, but it's just, I thought that Yann Marie's song 2003 came after that.
0: I don't know. It was 2002 anyway, that song.
1: 2002, yes, that's it.
0: Right. The next one is...
1: A bit awkward, wasn't
0: more,
1: it?
0: More recent. Let's see if you know it. We did play it a bit on Beat Breakfast.
2: I definitely, and that's deceptive, isn't it? It doesn't say like
0: it kind of breaks into something.
2: Is it like a dancey act?
0: I wouldn't call them dancey, really.
2: I don't want to waste anybody's time, and I don't want to use up words. I don't want to waste
0: unnecessary words.
2: So I'm not even gonna.
0: It was Kneecap and Kay Tempest. Irish.

0: We continue, and we are off to the year 2007 next. This reached number 2 in Ireland.
1: Hello, goodbye. The name of the song.
0: No, art. That's the artist. Yeah.
1: I like where you.
0: The point
1: are
0: there.
1: When you have.
0: Keep doing that. It's safe.
1: Hello, goodbye. I like.
0: When
1: hang
0: it's
1: on. Give me a second. Give me a second. I like. Give it to me again. I don't know. That's going to annoy me. I definitely have that in there somewhere.
0: No. Well, you got a point for the artist.
1: I know, but like,
0: you're not.
1: When you say it, I'm going to go, I knew that, aren't I?
0: Will I say it?
1: Sure.
0: It's called Here in Your...
1: Oh.

0: great tune. Yeah. One hit wonder, really. Okay, your final song is from 2004, and I think you will know it. It's a little on the softer side.
1: Aoife looks so sad.
2: I'm so on edge here.
1: I am. Aoife, welcome to my world.
0: It's been love. Been a great time, show. 5 years.
1: 5 beautiful years. Ruined by a game. Money ruins everything.
0: Yeah, money always destructs everything.
1: It just reminds me of Bryn from Gavin and Stacey. It is James Blunt. Goodbye, my lover. Goodbye.

0: my godfather, what do you call him? What do you El Godfather, shared a taxi with James Blunt and went to his house. I've told the story many times.
1: 782 times.
0: Yeah, but maybe Aoife didn't know it. Maybe Aoife didn't know it.
1: Okay.
0: You know, had I told you that before?
2: It rings a bell, vaguely.
1: Round two of Beat the Intro. It's Aoife's go. Your team, it's all about the forbidden word, really.
2: Would you do this?
1: No, it's not the word, but it's something that people listening need and we need. It's luck.
0: Okay.
1: Luck is the key.
0: Luck be a lady tonight.
1: Should have included that. Love that.
0: What's that from?
1: Guys and Dolls.
0: Luck be a lady. That's all I know.
1: Okay, here's song number one. Easy one from 2024.

0: We are now heading all the way back to the year 2000 and a number two hit in Ireland.
1: Did we mention this yesterday?
0: I heard the day before.
1: Play the entire thing.
2: One more time, please.
0: Stop moaning.
1: Lads, it's such a tune.
0: Name it and we'll play the chorus.
1: Britney Spears. Yes. Lucky.

0: I know what the next karaoke song I'll perform will be.
1: Can you sing that in full?
0: No, but
1: I loved that.
2: Okay, we're back to the 90s for your next one. 1997, iconic.
1: Iconic.
2: The year.
0: The year of my birth.
2: Of your birth
1: year.

0: any idea?
1: Well, the guitar gives Oasis vibes.
0: It does give
1: but it's
0: Oasis.
1: Not Oasis.
0: It's not.
2: But you'd be on the right track
0: the
2: and
0: other
2: there'd
0: Oasis
2: be a link
0: around that
2: well.
0: Time.
2: Wouldn't there be a link to last year?
0: Mm. Yeah, there would.
1: Oh no! Support act.
0: You throwing plates. Throwing plates this morning. You're going to lose the game now because you were throwing plates.
2: It's grand. I'm winning the other one.
1: I'm just going to guess that the song is called Out of Luck.
0: And the act? No.
1: Pass.
0: Do you want the names?
2: The Verve. Lucky Man. Well,

0: wasn't their biggest hit, but it's a good tune.
1: It was big. It was big. It was, that came before Bittersweet Symphony. Right, let's keep going. Another easy one next, 2013.

0: Okay, it is Get Lucky, and now I have two. It's Maroon 5.
1: No.
0: Daft Punk.
1: Yes. I'll give you that. The other artists, Pharrell Williams and Nile Rodgers. Yeah.

0: If it's in the song lyrics, it doesn't count.
1: Yeah, yeah, yeah.
0: Right, your final one. You're on 6 points. You could win it.
2: Well, it's all right.
0: I ran out of luck songs.
1: Did you?
0: It's okay, though. This is still very much linked. Your final song is from 2001.

0: I'm going to say the Venga Boys.
1: No.
2: I just love that whole era together.
0: It's such a good tune.
3: Have you ever watched the video? It's one of the saddest videos.
2: Oh, really? No.
0: It's such a upbeat song.
3: I know. Well, it's happening with the lyrics, I suppose. She's walking around with a big heart, but as it moves on, she gets hurt more and her heart gets smaller and smaller in her hand. Like, she's carrying this around. Oh, it's only a tiny heart by the end.
0: What happened to her then?
3: I think she meets somebody, maybe the heart grows a little bit again. I don't know, but it's very small.
2: I absolutely have zero idea.
3: Okay.
0: Tom bought a t-shirt with a pumping heart on it. Like, it's like a full heart, a pumping heart, right? Mm. And we were going in to meet his Eve's teacher yesterday, and he took it off because he was like, I can't go in with that.
3: Oh. Yeah. Is it in the car park? He took off his pumping heart.
0: No, we just live down there.
3: Okay, grand.
0: In the car park.
2: Groove Armada.
3: No, good guess though. Same era.
0: Yeah.
3: It was a guy who was actually used to host. Oh no, I did it.
2: Oh no.
0: Yes. You'll never catch me. 7:27, baby.
3: Yeah, okay, we'll pick winner shortly.
0: See, it's when you're natural.
3: Yeah.
0: It's when you're natural that the flow goes.
3: Yeah.
0: Go on, give the
3: It's Roger Sanchez, another chance.

0: is flying. The forbidden
1: word. With Market Cross, the heart of Kilkenny.
2: Okay, if you've been away, the B presenters have been set a challenge with Market Cross Shopping Centre in Kilkenny. 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And they're open 7 days a week. We have a forbidden word we are not allowed to say. We're not doing very well at it on day three. I just slipped up there a few minutes ago.
0: Mm-hmm.
2: I did. My name on the board. It's just a little bit lonely. It needs another dash beside it.
0: Have you only done two?
2: Two, yeah, in 3 days. Don't jinx me now.
0: Well, I had something to do with
2: it. You were so delighted with yourself.
0: Oh, I was the first one. Celebrating his downfall.
2: Yeah. I reminded her she wasn't the first one yesterday, but then she managed to do five.
0: It's a skill. Anyway, we must pick our latest winner on the forbidden word, and it is going this morning to Claire Hayes. Congratulations,
2: well done, Claire.
0: Claire. €50 is yours, thanks to Niall's first slip of the day.
2: There's a strong chance more to come. We've got Goss on the way.

0: Man, 7:45 on Beat. Another one. Shows increased.
1: No, we were using Another One when I got through a segment or a section of the show.
0: It works for both, though.
1: Yeah, it does.
0: Our winner this time, on this occasion, is Mark Byrne from Wexford. Well done, Mark.
1: Have a Chinese on me, Mark.
0: And Stu says, look on the bright side, show. At least when you get the P45, you can now enter the cash machine.
1: You can't.
0: But you can after a period. You've got to wait a few months and then you can enter.
1: Always look on the bright side of life.
2: All the gossip.
3: Right on the source, yeah.
4: Yeah, that's it.
5: Give me the goss on Beat.
2: All the gossip.
5: The fix.
1: So, if you were a Olivia Attwood fan when she was on Love Island, and at the time she was with Chris Hughes, remember Chris Hughes that's now with JoJo Siwa?
6: Mm. Yes.
1: And Pete Wicks from TOWIE and from Strictly.
0: I'm a Celeb.
1: And I'm a Celeb.
6: Celebs Go Dating.
1: Celebs Go Dating.
0: Everything.
1: And you do Celebrity Big Brother.
6: Oh.
0: I can't remember. He has that dog show, though, that he's very passionate about at the moment on TV.
1: Yes. So they have been in each other's circles for years. And then Pete was linked to Maura Higgins last year and the girl that he danced with on Strictly, whose name I can't remember.
0: Okay.
1: And Olivia was married to Bradley Dack, who is a footballer.
0: Mm-hmm.
1: And that marriage ended in the last year.
0: Mm-hmm.
1: And she was heartbroken, apparently. And Pete was kind of doing his thing, being her friend. And now they're a couple. And over the last couple of months, they have soft-hard launched.
6: soft-hard launched.
1: They've soft-launched and then hard-launched. Soft-hard. Does that not work?
0: You can't have a soft-hard egg. It's either soft
1: or
0: hard.
1: You can have a soft-hard egg, and I had one yesterday before I went to the gym. So what I did yesterday, I was going to the gym, right? Sorry, this is about Pete and Olivia, but I will tell you about my egg. So I was going to the gym, and I thought, oh, I'm going for dinner later, but I need something.
0: Something
1: for energy. So I said I would have a boiled egg with a piece of toast. And Tom said, that egg won't cook because you didn't put enough water in. But I was kind of rushing, and then I just kept spinning in the egg, you know, like sort of get one side, and I came out a soft hard because it was soft in the middle but then hard.
0: Yeah.
1: So soft hard.
0: Okay, great. Well done.
1: Proved my point.
0: Proved
1: to
0: point.
1: You back to Pete and Olivia.
0: Yeah.
1: They were at the NTAs last night, the National Television Awards. Big night, big event, a lot of Irish kind of there, actually a lot of the
0: I hadn't even cleared the WhatsApp from the last time.
1: I have to go. I was too natural.
0: Here's what they said on stage last night.
7: Everybody knows that Pete Wicks loves a loose woman.
8: I love them so much that I got my very own.
1: Got booed.
0: Well, it could be seen as quite disrespectful.
1: Yeah,
0: so you didn't realise.
6: You have a very innocent mind.
1: I do have a very innocent mind. I thought that he just meant she was on the TV show.
0: That was
1: show.
0: Her job.
1: Yeah.
0: No, but there are other connotations of
6: double,
0: calling somebody a loose woman.
1: Maybe he just meant she's on the TV.
0: I think he was trying to make a joke there, you know?
1: Oh, was he? They hard launched anyway and they're officially a couple, and some of the...
0: She shouldn't wear heels when she's out with him.
1: You shouldn't say that.
0: Oh, really?
1: The comments, sorry, for anybody that hasn't seen the video or the pictures, she is wearing heels and she's ever so slightly taller than him. And a lot of people are saying, nearly said it again. Have you got your hand hovering over that in case I mess up? Are you just constantly going to doubt
0: the alarm.
1: Me?
0: Yeah.
1: Have a bit of faith.
0: 2 and 10 minutes.
1: People were saying fair play to her for wearing them because, you know, she's just being herself.
0: Mm-hmm.
1: Okay?
0: Yep. We'll leave it there.
1: You can take your hand off that thing.
0: Soft hard.
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0: this year, the sun will never set. Let be just 5-8. Another winner. our third this hour. Niamh Brennan and Kilkenny, latest bounty winner, bounty 50 quid today every time you hear the forbidden word, and show now at 9 points on the counter board, the leaderboard. Nine.
1: Celebrate. I mean,
0: we are the champions,
1: my friends. It'll take a lot for you to catch up with me.
0: We need a month.
1: There's no point in me being sad.
0: No.
1: And I just have to go with it. And we're here for a good time, not a long time.
0: That's true.
1: All right. Let's play Beat the Bomb all this week. This is where I fell again yesterday, didn't I?
2: Yeah.
1: Yeah. So I won't fall today.
2: Word for word.
1: We're teaming up with Seafield Hotel and Spa Resort, Goree, County Wexford. 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Would you like to know what today's is?
2: Please.
1: Afternoon tea for two.
2: Nice.
1: Lovely. If you want to play Beat the Bomb this morning, you know what you have to do. 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

0: 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Beat.
1: Welcome to Wednesday, the 9th of September. It is Beat Breakfast's Niall Show and producer Amy with you. And it's good to have your company. Hope the sun is shining where you are. Can I say, I am starting a petition. I said this on the show last week and you.
2: Me?
1: You.
2: Them.
1: You.
2: Me.
1: Niall, you went. I've spoken to so many people across the southeast on this matter.
2: Okay, what is the matter?
1: And the matter is that Traitors Ireland is on TV too late. Mm. All right?
3: Correct.
1: And you said, nah.
2: It's Did we not establish that you go to bed at a baby time?
1: I've spoken to many people across the southeast. Mm. Strong feelings. Strong opinions on this. Yeah. Too late.
2: It's too rude to put on before the watershed.
1: Beep. Do you not agree, Amy?
3: I do agree. I wasn't in bed till 10:45
1: too
3: last
1: late,
3: night.
1: Too Amy. Late, Amy. Too late.
2: When did this country stop being a real country and everyone getting into bed and in their pyjamas at 8 o'clock? That's what I want to know.
1: When did they start
2: when
1: did doing
2: this,
1: it?
2: This stop, when this country stopped being a real country?
1: What does that mean?
2: People used to stay up and enjoy the night.
1: But it's too late to then start the routine of nighttime. The routine, 10:40 to begin routine of getting to bed. You don't just go to bed. It's a process. Most people don't, Niall. Most people
3: that's
1: have
3: wild.
2: Couch to bed.
1: That is wild.
2: Of sleep.
1: That's crazy. That is not. I didn't do it. I stopped myself. Go on.
2: All this week on Beat the Bomb, we're teaming up with Seafield Hotel and Spa Resort in Goree in Wexford. They're hosting their wedding showcase afternoon, Sunday, September 13th, from 2 till 5 p.m. You can explore the event spaces, meet the wedding vendors, and taste some samples from the award-winning culinary team. We've got a Seafield treat up for grabs every day this week. Today's daily prize, guaranteed for you if you get on air, is afternoon tea for two. Ooh. And at the end of the week, the overall winner will bag an overnight stay for two with dinner included.
1: Nice.
2: And 6 points is our highest score so far this week. So if you'd like to have a go and win this Whopper prize, get your name and county into us on WhatsApp.

0: somber. My body isn't ready. It's 12 after 8. All this week on Beat the Bomb, teaming up with Seafields Hotel and Spa Resort in Gorey in Wexford, hosting their wedding showcase afternoon this Sunday between 2 and 5pm. And giving it a crack this morning is Becky. How are you, Becky?
1: I'm good, thanks. How are you?
2: We're good, Becky. Where are you and who's with you?
1: I'm in Dungarvan and the kids are just scattered around the house.
0: Scattered.
2: What's happening in the house, Becky?
1: They're all just getting ready, eating some breakfast, getting dressed, swapping faces, the whole lot.
2: The usual, says you.
1: Yeah, the usual morning stuff.
2: And what about today for you? What's happening?
1: Off to work later.
0: Okay.
2: And what's work? What, do you mind us asking? Or me?
1: Yeah, it's just doing cleaning is all.
2: Oh, okay. Lovely. Okay. Well, we would like to get you some nice afternoon tea for two.
0: You've got that guaranteed. Yeah. But you could be in the running for the nice overnight stay for two with dinner at the gorgeous Seafields Hotel.
2: Okay, we love an overnight stay, Becky, don't we?
1: Yeah, we do.
2: Yeah, we do, girl, we do. We do.
0: Right. 60 seconds, as many questions as you can answer. Best of luck. Let's do it.
2: Becky, which Welsh singer has reportedly been fired as a coach on The Voice UK?
1: Tom Jones.
2: Yes. Harley Davidson makes what type of bikes?
1: They're motorbikes.
2: Yeah. What is a group of cattle called?
1: A herd.
2: Yes. What a beloved sitcom has I'll Be There For You as its friendship anthem?
1: Friends.
2: Yes. What is 5 squared?
1: 25.
2: Yes. What kind of sport is played in the Gran Turismo game series?
1: Car driving. F1.
2: Motor racing. I will give you that. Yeah. Manny, Diego and Sid are the main characters in what animated film franchise?
1: Ice Age.
2: Yes. What Chelsea player played for Argentina in the World Cup finals?
1: I don't know.
2: That is Enzo Fernandez. What Waterford musician had a hit with the song Holy?
1: David. Yeah. I have no idea. No.
2: Oh, Dave Lofts. What is the capital? What is the capital of Greece?
1: Athens.
2: Is right. Becky, considering there's a lot of stuff going on around you, you did incredibly well on Beats Bomb this morning. I think, is that one of the highest since
0: of
2: we've...
0: Of the new we've, format.
2: Yeah.
0: 8 points.
2: Well done. You're very nice cool. One. You're good under pressure, Becky, yeah?
1: Thanks.
0: Daily prize guaranteed, and we'll see how the other callers get on, but you're well in the running for the end of week upgrade.
1: Brilliant.
0: Prize too. So well done to you. Have a great day.
2: Have a lovely day. Alrighty, bye. Oh, get him out.
0: Enzo moved.
2: Get him out. For not having a million WhatsApp from fans.

0: Move on.
1: We checked the logs. Right, we want to play a little game this morning. And this came from last week on the show, where we had a wonderful caller called Tommy on. He was trying to win with McDonald's. And so was chatting away to him, but she was trying to work out which room he was in, and she was like kind of guess, and eventually she asked and he revealed he was in his kitchen, and then he was describing his kitchen, and I just thought there's something in that, because you know we do a recurring theme on Beat Breakfast which shows psychic abilities.
0: Yeah.
1: So, I thought we could test that out this morning. Right?
0: What room are you in?
1: If you're in your home right now, okay? If you're in your home, we want to hear from you, because show can work out which room you're in. Are you in a bedroom? Are you in a kitchen? Are you in the utility room? Are you in the toilet?
0: I think I can tell by the sound and surround, and I will as well get you to move around. Do you know what I mean? So I can get a real sense. I'm afraid to speak. Did I say it?
1: Amy's checking.
0: I think I can guess what room you're in, and there's a strong chance that I'll probably say the word at some point.
1: Yeah.
0: I mean, it's a bit of a given. So if you would like to test my abilities this morning, if you think I can correctly tell you what room you are in, then get your name into us on
1: 085-102-9103. We'll do some beat goodies. We may call you back and see, can show work out which room you're in. 085-102-9103. Right. Been confirmed.
0: In my defense, I must be better at saying it naturally, because it wasn't as many messages there. Do you know what I mean?
1: Yeah.
0: Why are they messaging now?
1: Because they just heard the alarm. A lot of people only message when they hear the alarm.
0: Oh, no, that doesn't work. Don't be trying. So sorry.
1: That's your
0: third. I've reached double digits on the scoreboard.
1: She's now at 10 in total, her third this morning. It's €50 bounty. We'll pick a winner in a mo. Oh. In the meantime, room, plus your name, to 085-102-9103. You see it?

0: of a bumper on tonight. Beat Rachel Doyle, well done. Latest winner. Oh, it's a long list already today. Rachel, yeah. Well done. Bounty's €50 today, and I don't think we're done there.
1: With Niall and Show.
0: Marie says, Show, my heart skips a beat every time you speak. Us too, Marie, yeah, us too. Yeah.
2: Thank you, Marie. What a lovely thing to say.
0: Okay, just to recap on this, okay? One shot only. This will never happen again on Beat Breakfast. Psychic Show is back, okay? Where's your music?
2: I believe this morning, in the midst of what is going on behind the scenes, that I still have
0: the power
2: within me to guess what room you are really in
0: right now. So
2: thank you.
0: If you're in your home, or maybe even if you're in your business, once you're in a building and not in your car, need you to come forward right now and we just do a quick test of Show's abilities. Can she tell what room you were in?
2: I think even if you're in your car, I could guess that.
0: Of course you could. It's always quite clear when a caller is in their car.
2: I could probably guess too.
0: You hear traffic.
2: Not necessarily. Not if you're in a quiet country place. No, if you could guess the car, amazing.
0: Yeah, and the reg. We'd be impressed. Just, oh, they're in their car. Not so impressive.
2: Really? 0-6. Yeah.
3: You wouldn't give me that.
0: No.
2: I think that's impressive.
0: He's impressed.
2: I don't think you'd necessarily know per se that it was a car versus a kitchen. Would you maybe?
0: Come forward for the test. Send us your name. 085 102 9103.

0: sun. 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
1: Wake up. Niall and show.
0: Yeah, you're not playing ball this morning. All you want is for show to keep saying the forbidden word over and over and over again. But we had this segment planned, so we're pushing ahead.
2: Yeah,
0: either way.
2: We're doing it anyway. So let's cross live to Amy.
0: Hi, Amy.
2: Amy, hello. How are you this morning, Amy?
3: I'm good. How are you doing?
0: Good. Really good.
2: Long
0: really
2: time
0: good.
2: No see, Amy.
3: I know, I miss you.
2: Okay. I miss you too.
0: But, now, you're in a workplace, are you?
3: I am, yeah.
0: Okay.
3: Big building.
2: Oh.
0: It is a big building with many rooms.
2: Amy.
0: Are you in place now? Are you in the room that you've chosen to be in?
3: I am. I'm in my chosen spot.
0: Okay. Show, over to
2: I
0: you.
2: I don't think that's the bathroom. Am I right, Amy?
3: You're right.
2: Okay.
3: It's not the bathroom.
2: Can you walk around there, Amy, for me? And talk.
3: I can, yeah. I'm walking around here. Are you trying to see if there's like an echo?
2: Yep. I am. And sing just a line of a song, like sing
0: Beyonce.
2: Sing Beyonce. Sing a bit of.
3: I don't think you're ready for this jelly.
2: Keep going, Amy.
3: I don't think you're ready for this because my body's too bootylicious for you, babe.
0: What are you getting?
2: I'm narrowing it down to two locations, right?
0: Yeah.
2: She's either. I hear somebody in the background. I hear our beautiful front of house receptionist. You're giving the game away there, Amy. You're not playing a good game. I believe that you... You're not very good at this game, Amy. I think you're in the storeroom, the stock room.
3: I am, and I didn't consider someone coming in.
2: I didn't.
0: Yay!
2: I'm psychic!
0: We knew you could do it.
2: Amy, that was terrible. Come back into the studio, please. Come back in. We love your singing, though. Good job. And I didn't say the word every

0: $1 million bill. It's beat. It's 8:43.
1: You have to say that sometimes you're worried that I'm going to do it, but
0: I'm hovering.
1: We have the TV on in the background, right? And we have Ireland AM on the TV, and they were making cinnamon buns. And I just go, oh, yeah. And then they're pouring the icing over it.
0: And she said, that's the money shot.
2: The Daily Dilemma.
3: The Daily Dilemma. On Beat Breakfast.
2: The Daily Dilemma.
1: It was. Icing is so hard to get right.
0: Hi, guys. I'm so embarrassed sending this in, but I need someone to bounce it off, and I can't tell the girls. I recently started seeing a guy, and things have been going really well. He's lovely, funny, and we get on so well. Last weekend, I stayed at his house for the first time, and there was something that completely threw me. When we went to bed, I realised his pillows had no pillowcases on them. None. Just bare pillows. At first, I thought maybe he'd forgotten to put fresh ones on after washing them or something. But no, he just climbed into bed like it was the most normal thing in the world. I asked him where the pillowcases were, and he looked genuinely confused. He said he doesn't use them because he doesn't see the point, and he slept like that for years. I honestly didn't know what to say. They were manky. You could see the sweat and drool stains on them.
1: Oh.
0: I ended up sleeping on my hoodie. The next morning, I casually mentioned it again, and he laughed and said, I'm the weird one for caring about it so much. Now I'm questioning if I want to see him again. Please tell me honestly, am I being dramatic, or is sleeping with bare pillows as strange and disgusting as I think it is?
1: It's when you think about it that you realise it's absolutely disgusting. It's very unhygienic.
4: Dirty.
1: When you think about it. You're meant to wash your pillowcases, particularly, you know, I remember when my skin was quite bad, and the man that I was seeing at the time, this came out wrong.
0: Your boyfriend?
1: No, the dermatologist. The man that I was seeing, he said, change your pillowcases regularly because, you know, you sweat during the night, and there's a lot of...
0: I drool a lot.
1: So it isn't okay to not put pillowcases on. It's like he was never... told. And also it feels really weird to sleep on it. Do you ever go to bed at night and the pillowcase is not properly on the...
4: Oh, I can't.
1: And you know, yeah, but you know the way you might move your head and then the kind of fold kind of moves and then a bit of your head
4: is on it. Do you know what I mean?
1: A bit of your head touches the pillow and you're like, Do you know what I mean? It's not okay. I don't think you're being dramatic. I think... it is quite a strange thing to uncover. And it is a bit disgusting. Would I break up with somebody for it? Probably not, but I would certainly...
0: You're going to have to retrain them or something.
1: I would certainly go
0: Let's buy new.
1: Yeah,
0: and put them
1: on.
0: I think, and maybe just have a kind of chat with them and say, I think going forward, it's a good thing.
1: And sorry now, but... I bought a new set by accident, actually. I thought it was... I didn't say it. No, I said accident. I bought a new set the other day and I was buying it for the bed and the cherries on them. I didn't mean to. But they all duvet sets come with pillowcases.
4: Yeah.
1: Do you know? So how did he manage?
0: Yeah, what's he done with the pillowcases if he has a duvet cover?
4: Does he have a duvet cover?
1: She would have said.
0: I think she would have mentioned that.
1: Would have said.
0: Okay, let's get some thoughts on this. Weird, disgusting...
1: Yeah.
0: Worth seeing him again? Where do you stand on this? 085-102-9103. Some of your messages coming in. Cora says, utterly grotesque. Yuck.
1: Aveen, no, lads. I've got the ick over this. She's dead right. I'd be gone. I would chance buying the pillowcases and see if he uses them. And if not, I would run.
0: Farah, if you really like him, don't be quick to end it. Just bring your own pillow for now when sleeping over until you can get it through to him that his pillows are gross. Would it be weird to arrive with your own pillow?
1: No.
0: Your date says
4: I would do it.
1: Why would it be weird to arrive with your own pillow if you're not being provided with a pillowcase?
4: Kate, you're making me nervous putting your hand over the button.
0: I have to keep my hand on the alarm because...
4: But you're almost manifesting me saying the words.
1: Lindsay said, if everything else in the bed is enjoyable, then go make the effort and buy new pillows and pillowcases. If you're going to be around, it's not much to keep them changed and cleaned. But she'd have to do it.
0: Yeah. Mary says, pillowcases are cheap and pennies. It's not a big big problem. Maybe they could rest the bed together. It seems wild to give up on him over something that could easily be changed.
1: Susie, nice guys that you click with are so hard to find. I definitely wouldn't end it for this reason. I'd get a pillow with a pillowcase and keep it in the wardrobe for when you stay over. Imagine going over to sorry, I'm just heading over to your wardrobe here. If things work out and you've been together, you can dress the bed. PJ was on there, right?
0: Yeah.
1: Could be dangerous. I'm going rogue here. Does he even have a pillow protector? What is a pillow protector?
0: I don't know.
5: Just like a little extra
0: another
5: coverage on it.
1: Do you need a pillow protector? I don't think I have a pillow protector.
5: You're going to get one now.
1: Yeah.
0: Here's Laura.
6: Hi, Beat. Just on your daily dilemma, the words absolutely rank come to mind.
1: Oh.
6: I think that it's a real kind of red flag for what else she's going to uncover about him potentially. My husband is an athlete and he sweats in his sleep and he has a mattress or a pillowcase protector and a pillowcase on his pillow. And I can still see how dirty they become very, very quickly. So if this guy is sleeping with nothing on his pillow, I can only imagine that it is crawling. So yes, she can try and train him, and if he doesn't get on board, well, I'd be seriously contemplating what his other personal hygiene habits are like.
0: So they're all out there with pillow protectors, it seems. Very prevalent.
1: I'm living my life. Got to this point and I haven't been pillow protected.
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0: Howdy.
1: Good morning. Welcome to Wednesday's Beat Breakfast, one and all. It is the 9th of September. It is Niall and Show and producer Amy with you. We were just having a conversation there before we started, and I went for dinner with my aunt in Wexford last night, and Niall was looking at my Instagram story, probably rolling his eyes, but he said, what did you say? You said you didn't, you had a big...
0: Well, yesterday off air here, you had said, I'm not really in the mood for a dinner tonight, I'd like something kind of small. And I said, well, is there anywhere that does tapas? And you were thinking about that, and you went to a place that does do tapas, but it's a big dish. It's a big dish in front of you. On your story. No judgment.
1: And then he said, you had the penne arrabbiata. And I said, I did, with chili and extra chorizo. And then he said, you had that at Christmas as well. You obviously like that. And I was like, I just took a moment to think, you know, you noted. Did you put that in a notebook, what I actually had?
0: Oh.
1: It's going so well.
0: You had done a good hour and a bit stint.
1: Had a great hour there. Yeah. Really enjoyed that hour. Did you?
0: Yeah.
1: You noted.
0: Carthy Wex had it as well.
1: Carthy
0: Wex. I noted all the dishes that evening.
1: What did Carthy have?
0: The arrabbiata.
1: I have no idea what you had.
0: I had the fish.
1: What fish, though?
0: I can't remember. Ariana had fish.

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1: Forbidden Word with Market Cross, the heart of Kilkenny.
0: So, there is a word that is banned. 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Just a quick reminder of the rules. 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Only applies to presenters talking, not the news, not the ads, not song lyrics. And when you hear it, just text either the forbidden word or forbidden words and your name, and you're in the running for a cash prize, which changes each day. Today it's a 50 euro bounty because we spent too much money yesterday. And so far this morning, five slip-ups. One from Niall, four from Show. Well done if you were on the ball, as many of you were on that. Anna is our winner. She's in Waterford. I don't know the surname, but Anna, you've just taken 50 euro. Keep listening. So that's four.
2: You're welcome, Anna.
0: Four. Can you beat your record of five yesterday? We will find out.
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4: It's my show.
2: Okay. It's Wednesday morning. It is Beat Breakfast. I've tried to be a bit more myself today and just...
0: Well, you haven't been any worse than yesterday.
2: Didn't I? It's still only 9:12. My mum rang me when I was on the way home yesterday and she said, are you okay? Because she was a bit worried that I was really upset. And I felt really, really bad.
0: You did, and you shouldn't. It's part of the game and it's part of the fun. I know you do quite a stretch on all the others now. But you're a chatter.
2: You are a chatter. What did I say to Amy this morning? Tom says to me, sometimes I just talk for absolutely no reason. Just for the sake of talking. I bring conversation up and it makes... sometimes it's irrelevant. Like I put my foot in it this morning with one of our colleagues. Will I say what I said? Why not? I said, did you get a cake for your birthday yesterday? Because there was a cake box in the recycling bin. Don't do that with your hands. You're manifesting me saying it by hovering. Like, let me be free.
0: That's working out for you.
2: I said to him, did you get a cake? And he said, no. I said, oh, I saw the box in the recycling. No, I didn't get any. What did he say? I don't like cake. I don't even like cake. So it's just talking.
0: That's what you're doing now.
2: Is it? Just filling a gap.
0: Filling the space.
2: Anyway, on the back of yesterday, I did feel very hard. Rash. I did. I actually... Oh.
0: Wrap it up, everybody. Wrap it up. Wrap it up.
5: Show. Oh, no.
0: Don't cry, please. It's
5: no.
0: Okay.
5: Oh, no.
2: No, because it's funny once or twice.
5: I just feel like...
2: I feel
5: no,
2: like
5: I'll cry. Don't cry. No.
2: I'm such a...
5: It's funny.
2: It's not.
5: I can't go on.
0: Sorry. You're not here tomorrow. You have a breather to get your life back.
5: I'm a broken mom. I'm crying on the show. I don't want to do it. I want my mom. I didn't say it. I don't. I really can't.
2: Oh, no.
5: It's not fair. It's breaking.
0: Okay. So, as you can see, Show is getting quite affected by this, right? By making these little boo-boos, even though it's all good crack for us and for you. And I think she could do with a little bit of help and support this morning on the show. Have you made a boo-boo at work recently that you're willing to tell us about? Make show feel better, please. So small boo-boos, big boo-boos, what you getting slight trouble for? 085-102-9103. If ever we needed to hear from you, it's right now, as you can see. A broken woman.
2: I've cried 2 days in a row. Niall just hugged me. He never hugged me.
0: 085-102-9103. Have you made a boo-boo at work?
2: Ugh.
0: Make show feel better this morning, please.
2: I can't do it. I can't.

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1: It's kind of funny earlier and I was singing, I'm on top of the world. And now I'm just a bit flat. Deflated is the word I would put.
2: We have asked you for your help to make Joe feel a bit better this morning with some boo-boos at work. And before we chat to Gemma, we may just have a scan through the messages that have come in. Peter was on. I cut the sink out of a worktop in a new kitchen the wrong way around. Great day that was.
1: Oh God. Am I safe to read these, yeah?
2: Yeah, I think so. Yeah. Next one's okay.
1: No, you read that one. No.
2: Okay, I won't mention the name. And my boo-boo is when I was working, I was taking care of a patient and I was getting him dressed. I put a shoe on and I went to look around for the other one and the laughing from him. He said, you won't find that shoe, love. I don't have the leg for it. The man only had one leg. Swallow me
1: no,
2: up.
1: Can you imagine?
2: But he took it in good.
1: I know, yeah. Please keep me anonymous and I absolutely will. A couple of 50s isn't so bad in the grand scheme of things when we're talking about how many times I've said the forbidden word. There was a guy who worked with me who pressed one wrong button on a machine and caused 1.9 million euro worth of time lost, damage done.
2: You'd do some crying that day, wouldn't you?
1: You'd be in bits. Yemen.
2: Yemen. Anonymous, please. Just in case my boss is listening, I'm a postwoman in the southeast, and every day I mix up my letters, often putting other people's mail into the wrong letterboxes. You wouldn't believe the amount of times I've had to fish back into someone's letterbox to retrieve a misdelivered envelope.
1: How do you fish back into it? Mm. Also, my boyfriend is a plumber, and whilst installing a toilet for a customer, he accidentally dropped it and smashed it.
2: Shan was on. I sent an email to 200 people with the name of my boss spelt wrong. You're still doing amazing, show.
1: Oh, thank you.
2: And there was
1: you.
2: One other nice message there from Amy in Kilkenny. Show, I don't think I just talk. I wouldn't be able to do it, so fair play for trying. Look at it this way. If you don't say the forbidden word, then us listeners don't get a chance to win money. So for me, keep saying it, and I hope I get a chance to enter. Love you.
1: No, you're so sweet. Thank you.
2: Gemma, how
1: Gemma.
2: Are you?
3: Good morning. How are you both?
2: Good.
1: We're good.
3: This morning.
1: We're
2: well,
1: good.
2: I'm good.
3: I'll show a swim the sea, I'll sort you out.
2: Swim.
3: You'll be grand.
1: So right, Olivia, and I haven't been in the sea. I haven't been
3: no
1: in
3: way.
1: The sea for about 2 weeks, and I think you're right. I think
2: clear heads
1: my body
2: this.
1: Needs it. So
3: absolutely.
1: Yeah, thank you, love. Tell us what happened.
3: Well, my story is I sent an out.